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Well, apart from me telling you that this is the 20 song music marathon. 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
2: At the end of the movie, turning to Claudia and Daniel and giving him a little Spider-Man handshake like Ned and Peter Parker do, but then saying, "Well done on not needing the bathroom, fellas. I didn't know whether or not you were going to be able to do it because I almost couldn't do it. I was sitting there for a while just thinking, oh, my God.
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3: 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Lots of important information to tell customers leading up to Father's Day, Rob.
4: 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We've got the guys in Mittagong, us down at Nara, down the road at Bega and Batemans Bay, ready to serve and look after customers as we always have done. 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We've got some really good offers on the table for Father's Day and a bit of a giveaway coming up, which might be worth looking into, making sure that he can be the barbecue champion that he's always been. But obviously, we also do a lot of heating, wood heating clearance at the moment, and furniture as well.
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1: 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Queen, I Want It All. Samba Homewrecker coming up. 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
5: Morning, I'm Jackie Lim. The federal government has pledged over $15 million to support Pacific athletes in the lead-up to the 2032 Olympics. The PM making the announcement while overseas for the Pacific Islands Forum. Aussie families who get the childcare subsidy are being urged to complete their yearly check to make sure they're not being shortchanged. Services Australia says last year more than 80% of families were handed a top-up or no change. Spokesperson Chelsea Kavikles says it's vital you're up to date.
6: Every year we balance childcare subsidy payments for around 1.2 million families. And we do that by asking families to confirm their income. That's usually completed by lodging your tax return with the ATO or telling us that you don't need to lodge.
5: Donald Trump has called for Iran's leadership to be prosecuted hours after new strikes were launched against Tehran-linked targets. The president also sharing AI-generated videos showing bombs hitting an island in the Strait of Hormuz. The Middle East conflict has now entered its seventh month. Violent shoppers will be banned from retail stores in new workplace protection orders. Coles, Woolies, Kmart and Bunnings are among those backing a plan to ban offenders. The laws are earmarked to come into effect in the next 12 months. And fans of Dolly Parton will be able to celebrate the country music icon in 2027. Her estate announcing Dolly Fest, a two-day festival set for Nashville and London across consecutive weekends.
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5: In sport, Aussie selectors have made a big statement at selection, dropping five players from the ODI squad. Out-of-form batsman Manus Labuschagne among them. It comes ahead of a three-match series against Zimbabwe and Bangladesh. The Roosters' Connor Watson says he's glad his side will be facing a near full-strength Rabbitohs to end the home-and-away season. He's declared Latrell Mitchell's return for the Bunnies as perfect. And a first AFL Rising Star nomination for Port Adelaide. Lauren Young nominated after her 18-touch and two-goal showing against GWS. That's the latest in news and sport.
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11: Having a look at your Tuesday weather conditions, a top of 26 degrees around the Shoalhaven for your Tuesday. In the Highlands today, a sunny top of 20.
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0: I've been thinking about you. It's London Beat. We're taking you to the start of the 1990s with that song, and it has been ranked as one of the top 1,000 best songs of all time by the music channel Max, but it also had an interesting story. Jimmy Helms spoke about it.
1: It was a surprise. It was a case of everybody standing up to the microphone, singing their bit of what they thought this track could sound like. Jimmy Chambers stood up to the microphone and sang almost top to bottom what we now know as that song I've been thinking about. And we looked at each other all and we thought, yeah, maybe we got something here. Let's pursue this. We finished what we thought was the best demo we could of I've Been Thinking About You, sent it back to BMG, and they listened to it and said, you know.
0: Clearly, they were wrong because it became a massive hit. But coming up, we got Samba Homewrecker. It's Power FM.
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1: There's people that dedicate their whole lives to running these types of races and getting these world titles. Yeah, they do it for their families, they do it for their friends. God forbid they even raise money for charity. And here I am.
2: Yeah.
1: Curled up in bed with this champagne in hand thinking, I deserve this.
2: Yeah, I've really worked hard. But let me ease your mind, please. Look, as long as you didn't throw on your active wear and go walk around the finish line saying, oh, gee, that was tough. But, you know, well done, guys. As long as you didn't do that, I think you're fine. No fraud.
1: I'm not a fraud.
2: Fraud,
1: okay.
2: No. Fraud,
1: okay,
2: no.
1: Thank you. Case closed.
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4: Hey there, I'm Jackie Lim. Latest figures show national home prices fell a further 0.2% in August, marking the fifth consecutive month of price falls across the country. All major capitals except Darwin recorded falls, with the largest drop in Adelaide. Senior economist at realestate.com, Eleanor Cray, says there are some pretty strong signs of fewer investors in the market.
5: Tax changes are also likely impacting buyer demand and confidence, as well as the ongoing price falls, which are keeping many buyers on the sidelines.
4: The Australian government has pledged over $15 million to support Pacific athletes in the lead-up to the 2032 Olympics. The PM making the announcement while overseas for the Pacific Islands Forum. Anthony Albanese says the funding will be invested over 4 years.
6: The Brisbane Olympic Games is an opportunity to engage with the Pacific, for them to see this as a part of their engagement with Australia and indeed with the world.
4: Pauline Hanson has reportedly beefed up her security detail. The One Nation leader now has as many as a dozen officers protecting her. It reportedly comes after the PM's comment the party is dangerous and would say anything to win votes. And the decades-long hunt for answers over Tupac's murder has ended. A Las Vegas jury has found Dwayne Keefe D. Davis guilty of masterminding the 1996 drive-by shooting that killed the hip-hop superstar. Tupac died 6 days after being gunned down in his car at a Vegas intersection.
7: Quality duplexes from $629,000. 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
4: In sport, Hawthorn travel to Perth today for the qualifying final against the Dockers at Optus on Thursday night. Both Jack Ginnivan and Carl Amon still need to prove their fitness for the clash. In the NRL, Penrith halfback Nathan Cleary has claimed his second Brad Fittler medal. Yasmin Meeks took out the women's top honour. And Marnus Labuschagne has been squeezed out of Australia's latest one-day squad. Pat Cummins and Mitch Stark have both been included for the ODI series against Zimbabwe and South Africa later this month. That's the latest in news and sport.
8: It's the usual morning traffic jam in the bathroom. Luke is taking ages to get his hair right. And when Dad flicks on the exhaust fan to defog the mirror, Ben pushes in to grab his electric shaver, even though he doesn't have a moustache yet.
9: Hey, give that back. I was just about to use that.
8: 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ActuAGL. The energy for around here.
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10: Having a look at your Tuesday weather conditions, a top of 26 degrees around the Shoalhaven for your Tuesday. In the Highlands today, a sunny top of 20.
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0: to make you sweat. It's the CNC Music Factory in the throwback lunch today. And let me tell you about Tom Hardy. You know, he's known for so many iconic roles, but now he might be known for his rap performance because he's done an album with Scarface featuring guest appearances from Busta Rhymes, Method Man, and so many more. So he is going under the alias now as Frankie Pulitzer. And here's a little bit of the song now.
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0: You can hear that Tom Hardy's decided to use the Bane voice again. He hasn't used that for a while. What do you reckon? Do you want to check out the full Tom Hardy rap album, or we go away from it? But coming up, we got Alex Warren Passenger. 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
1: Look, I'm going to get this out for you too. 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
0: 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And coming up, though, we got Ella Langley, Be Her. 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

0: We're playing your best music, Horn Power, and coming up, we got Gracie Abrams. Freestyler also coming up. Shawn Mendes and Camila Cabello. All this and so much more. It's After One, only on Power.
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2: Hey there, I'm Erin Roan with the latest. The Prime Minister says Australia will continue to offer whatever support is needed to Nepal following catastrophic flooding. The family of New South Wales hiker Michael Keats has declared him dead, but DFAT says his death has not yet been officially confirmed. 43 Aussies remain unaccounted for, with the death toll passing 900. Anthony Albanese says we have sent equipment and supplies to help relief efforts on the ground.
3: A RAF C-17A carrying humanitarian supplies has left Australia on its way to Kathmandu. There are now some 18 Australian response team personnel in Kathmandu.
2: To the US, and a jury has found a former gang leader guilty of the cold case murder of hip-hop icon Tupac Shakur. Dwayne Keffi D. Davis has pleaded not guilty in a Nevada court. He's now facing the possibility of life without parole. Not the news mortgage holders want to hear. ANZ has joined the chorus of economists expecting a rate hike this year to keep on top of inflation. The bank says they've tipped a rise of 25 basis points in November. It comes as the slump hitting Australia's housing market continues to spread. Figures from Cotality showing falls across 93% of capital city suburbs through winter. And a bit of a surprise for detectives in WA, they've found methamphetamine hidden inside a breakfast McMuffin during a traffic stop in Broome, with police footage showing the drug stashed neatly inside tiny bags between the buns. A 38-year-old man's been charged.
4: Quality duplexes from $629,000. 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
2: In sport, Australia has named its one-day squad for its series in Zimbabwe and South Africa later on this month. Manus Labuschagne, one of five players dropped. Ben Dwaters, Todd Murphy and Liam Scott also dumped from the side. Pat Cummins and Mitch Stark will return, but only for the matches against South Africa. Cooper Connolly, Oliver Peake and Joel Davies have also been added to the squad. And at the US Tennis Open, Kim Birrell has advanced to the second round. She returned from an overnight rain delay and managed to save match point. James Duckworth also winning through.
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6: Having a look at your Tuesday weather conditions, a top of 26 degrees around the Shoalhaven for your Tuesday. In the Highlands today, a sunny top of 20.
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This song's had a bit of a resurgence thanks to McDonald's. It's Freestyler, the Boom Funk MCs, kicking off your Tuesday arvo on Power. It's Sammy, hello.

0: 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It's the best music across your afternoon. 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Now, Will's daughter was extremely excited when she found out that there was a baby pool and a big girl pool. Have a listen.
1: Is it over here, do you think? Water Park City?
2: Oh, yeah. Whoa.
1: What is that?
2: Oh, my goodness.
1: What is it?
2: It's a baby pool and a big girl pool.
1: And a water park?
2: Oh, yeah, sure. Water park. And a pub. Oh, my.
1: And a pub.
2: And oh, my goodness. Oh, my goodness.
0: Oh my goodness. All you got to do is listen to Will and Woody after 5 o'clock, get that code word, and head on over to our website, follow the prompts, and you could score yourself $500 to Chemist Warehouse in the Dadventure 2.0. Driving home with Will and Woody from 5, continuing the best music with the Fine Young Cannibals. And Shawn Mendes on the way for you. It's Power.
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0: 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Hello, you got Sammy hanging out with you. Now, it's all a little bit disappointing when you lose a microwave oven. 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

0: RFM. It's the best music across your afternoon. Your latest national news on the way. And then I'm sure it's a song that was written about me, Sabrina Carpenter. With Manchild on the way in under five. This one goes out to the one I love. And a top throwback from REM with The One I Love on your best music, Power FM. 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
14: Hey there, I'm Erin Roan with the latest. An RAAF plane carrying humanitarian supplies is on its way from Australia to Nepal following catastrophic flooding there. The death toll has passed 900, with 43 Australians still unaccounted for. The family of New South Wales hiker Michael Keats has declared him dead, but the Foreign Minister Penny Wong says they're still waiting to hear from official channels.
15: The Australian government has not yet received official confirmation of Mr. Keats' passing. He does remain unaccounted for in terms of the information we have.
14: On Nine there. To the US now, and a former Southside Cribs gang leader has been found guilty of the murder of Tupac Shakur nearly three decades after he was gunned down in Vegas. A jury taking just 3 hours to reach the verdict against Dwayne Keith Davis. He's now facing life in prison but has indicated plans to appeal. The slump hitting Australia's housing market is spreading. Figures from Cotality showing falls across 93% of capital city suburbs through winter. Cotality's Jared Berg says the dip is set to continue, with experts predicting another rate rise in the coming months as well.
16: Yeah, so another rate rise would obviously have an impact on the mortgage serviceability pressures, so rising the cost of servicing that mortgage, but also reduce borrowing capacity for households as well. So that would likely put further downward pressure on demand.
14: And Dolly Parton fans will get the opportunity to pay the ultimate tribute next year, her estate announcing Dolly Fest, a two-day celebration across Nashville and London.
6: Quality duplexes from $629,000. 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
14: In sport, Aussie selectors have swung the axe ahead of the one-day series against Zimbabwe and South Africa. Manus Labuschagne, one of five players dropped off the back of poor form. Pat Cummins and Mitch Stark will join the squad for the South African leg. And in the AFL, the Brisbane Lions are raring to go ahead of their qualifying final against Sydney on Saturday. Co-captain Harris Andrews says it won't be a walk in the park.
17: Finals is a different beast, and you know the games are obviously probably played at a bit of a higher intensity, so don't shy away from the fact that, you know, it is a different occasion and try and make the most of it.
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23: Having a look at your Wednesday forecast, the sunny conditions set to continue tomorrow in the Shoalhaven, a top of 26 degrees. In the Highlands tomorrow, a mostly sunny top of 21.
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RFM. It's the best music across your afternoon. You've got Sammy coming up. I'm going to share with you who's getting a festival and why it's so special. Before that, though, it's Justin Bieber's Ghost and the fresh one from Cat's Eye with Animal on your best music, RFM.

0: RFM. It's the best music across your afternoon. You've got Sammy. Now, in the tragedy of Dolly Parton's death, there's been a bit of excitement sprung because in honour of Dolly's memory, there is going to be a Dolly Parton festival in 2027. Working 9 to 5, what a way to make a living. To be held in London and also in Nashville on corresponding weekends. It's going to be absolutely fantastic. To find out all the details on that, you can head over and check out the news page on Power FM for the latest details in that one. Coming up for you in the next couple, I am going to hit play on a throwback from Green Day and One Republic. They're not worried. 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

0: 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Your latest national news on the way next. And then these guys, they've just got new music out, but I'll take you back to 2023 with this one. Peking Duck and Darren Hayes team up with I Want You and Taylor Swift. I remember I loved you. Came back when it mattered, I saw you. Standing there in the light of the window. It all happens after your national news on Power FM.
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18: Hey there, I'm Erin Roan with the latest. The Prime Minister says now is not the time to discuss the role climate change may have played in the catastrophic flooding disaster in Nepal. The death toll has risen past 900, with 43 Australians still missing. The family of New South Wales hiker Michael Keats has declared him dead, but DFAT says it is still waiting for official confirmation. Anthony Albanese says now is not the time for climate debate.
19: My thoughts are solely focused at this point in time on the families and on the extraordinarily difficult time that we're going through, and offering our support to Nepal.
18: A Sydney court has issued an arrest warrant for a reality star who's failed to show up for a hearing on domestic violence charges. Irishman Nathan Gallagher was due in Burwood local court today, accused of assaulting his former partner and below-deck Mediterranean castmate. The 28-year-old has been convicted despite his absence, with Border Force indicating he's no longer in the country. The cost of rebuilding homes after extreme weather is rising faster than inflation. Figures from Cotality show building costs rose about 30% in the 5 years to March 2026, about 6% above CPI. And if you are one of the million or so

0: Aussie families on the childcare subsidy, make sure you complete your annual update of income details. Service Australia's Chelsea Kavikli says it will ensure you're not being shortchanged.
1: So around 80% of customers would get a top-up or no change at all. So it's really important to make sure that your income estimate is correct, to make sure that we pay you the right amount of childcare subsidy.
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0: In sport, the Cats coach has spoken for the first time since the club's concussion saga, admitting he's unsure if the player at the centre of the controversial contract will ever play for the club again. Geelong was slapped with a $140,000 fine for failing to inform the AFL of the waiver in Jake Colajasny's contract. And tennis star Stefan Tsitsipas says he's not surprised Nick Kyrgios has been suspended for cocaine use. Speaking at the US Open, Tsitsipas says it came as no shock.
3: I knew about all of this before any announcement was made, and when I saw it on social media, I was like, here we go. I kind of expected it.
2: Cook's Tyres, the Shoalhaven's most trusted tyre centre for over 60 years. 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
4: In Macquarie Pass, we've got a broken down truck on the Illawarra Highway eastbound approaching Tungara Mine Road. Also in Macquarie Pass, ongoing works on the Illawarra Highway at Mount Murray Road delaying your trip east and westbound. Quite a good run for the Princes Highway between Maru Meadow and Minamara there and back. A bit of congestion through Braemar for the Hume Motorway southbound towards Welby at the Old Hume Highway. A good run for the Hume Motorway travelling south from Berrima all the way through to Goulburn. KFC's new lunchtime box full range packs an unreasonable amount of chicken into mouth-watering $5, $10 and $15 boxes. 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
6: Having a look at your Wednesday forecast, the sunny conditions set to continue tomorrow in the Shoalhaven, a top of 26 degrees. In the Highlands tomorrow, a mostly sunny top of 21.
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RFM. It's the best music across your afternoon. You've got Sammy. Now, I'm not ashamed to say it. I love anything that's finger-licking good. And KFC, well, they've just dropped a brand new menu, and I'm thinking that if you're a pickle lover, you could absolutely love this. I'll share you more details on it next for Power FM.

0: 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Now, I need to make sure my mouth doesn't water when I talk about this, but KFC, they've just dropped a brand new menu that is a pickle lover's dream. Can't wait for it. They've got fries with pickles, burgers and brine, and also a new pickle KFC drink. I don't know if that'll be any good, but I'm definitely excited to taste it because I'm the type of bloke that goes to a restaurant. I won't mention the particular restaurant, but I do always ask for extra pickles on my burger. If you want to find out more details, make sure you head on over to the Trending Stories page and check it all out at Power FM. 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
1: If you're travelling through the Southern Highlands, a good run for Island Point Road and the Wool Road east and westbound. Not too bad in Vincentia, Naval College Road south towards Jervis Bay. Quite a good run in Tomarong for the Princes Highway heading south towards Milton. Congestion in Bobbitdary for the Princes Highway both ways at the Anglican College. Steady in Bolong for Bolong Road east towards Shoalhaven Heads. 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
1: Look, I'm going to get this out for you too. 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

0: His aid is sent to Nepal. I've got Miles Smith and Niall Horan on the way with Drive Safe. 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
14: Hey there, I'm Erin Roan. A miracle following catastrophic flooding across the Nepal-Tibet border, with an Australian who had been unaccounted for found safe. The government confirming they've made contact with the Aussie who is on the Tibet side of the border and now receiving support. It means the number of Australians unaccounted for following the flooding event falls to 42. An RAAF plane filled with humanitarian supplies is making its way to the region. Work also continuing to reach more than 600 workers believed trapped in a network of mud-filled tunnels along the flooded river. The death toll has passed 900. The Prime Minister has hit back at China after it warned there would be consequences for Taiwan's inclusion in the Pacific Islands Forum. China's envoy not happy about the move.
15: We certainly have serious concern. Taiwan is not a dialogue partner for the forum. So we have serious concern. We have made our position very clear.
14: But Anthony Albanese insists it is up to the forum to decide the future of the region and not any other country. Jetstar has completed its first test flight to Western Sydney International Airport. Flight JQ7990 carried crew but no passengers and touched down 14 minutes early. The test looking at taxi routes to the gates, the aero bridge and the fueling process ahead of the start of commercial flights in October. To the US now, and a group of 22 states has filed a lawsuit against Amazon amid allegations of marketplace manipulation. The alleged scheme netted $20 billion US for the company since 2019.
8: Quality duplexes from $629,000. 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
14: In sport, the NRL's controversial kickoff experiment isn't going away just yet. The league's set to trial the rule in two more games this round, despite criticism from players and coaches. And in the

0: AFL, the Dockers train today as final preparations ramp up ahead of Thursday's qualifying final against Hawthorn. Coach Justin Longmuir says the whole team needs to trust in the work they've done so far this year.
1: We should have a lot of belief, not just those four coming back. We should have a lot of belief from what we've done and have a lot of belief that our footy stands up. So, yeah, we're not definitely not taking this game lightly.
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3: It's a busy run for the Princes Highway between Bomaderry, Campbellwarra Road and South Nowra at the Central Avenue roundabout north and southbound. A steady run in Nowra Hill for the Princes Highway south all the way through to St George's Basin. Steady in Vincentia, Naval College Road, south towards Jervis Bay. Some usual congestion in Milton for the Princes Highway around this time. Quite a good run for the Princes Highway between Berea and Bombo there and back. 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
5: Having a look at your Wednesday forecast, the sunny conditions set to continue tomorrow in the Shoalhaven, a top of 26 degrees. In the Highlands tomorrow, a mostly sunny top of 21.
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Coming up, I am going to share with you what's happening on Will and Woody next. But right now, it's the fresh one from Cherry Bomb. You ought to know. On Power, it's Sammy Fioravo.

0: 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Will and Woody driving you home from 5 o'clock. Boys, you're struggling, are you?
1: Okay, so I said we were fresh off, but I take that back. We're broken from the dad venture.
2: We've had one sleep. I'm kind of feeling pretty good now.
1: Are you feeling better?
2: I don't.
1: I've got momentum.
2: Oh, really?
1: Yeah, I've got my. Yeah. We solo parented, guys. In the lead up to Father's Day, we took our daughters, a 3-year-old and a 4-year-old, by ourselves to Warner Brothers Movie World, filmed, recorded the whole thing. And look, there's some great gear in there. And I know people love laughing at us and enjoying our suffering.
2: Jeez, will you love that this week?
1: Because we
2: suffered hard. And today on the show, I believe we're covering just how many of our wives' rules we broke.
1: Yeah.
2: Because we went in with the best intentions of we don't want to do the wrong thing here. So both of our wives came on the show last week and said, just don't do this, don't do that, yada, yada, yada. Anyway, I think we broke them all.
0: Because there was
2: no getting through it with rules. You just had to do what you had to do to survive.
1: You broke more rules than me, so...
2: It's not a competition. It's not a competition. I think we're a team, and I think together...
1: We broke a lot of rules.
2: I think together...
1: I watched you together
2: break
1: a lot.
2: Together, we broke a lot of rules. And you're going to hear that on the show this afternoon. We'll see you then.
0: Yeah, it's going to be absolutely insane. All thanks to Chemist Warehouse. It is Will and Woody's Dad's Venture 2.0. Make sure you tune in because there are great ways to win on your drive home this afternoon for Power FM.
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1: The Princes Highway, a busy run both ways between South Nowra at the Central Avenue roundabout and Bomaderry at Camberwara Road. Not a bad run in Falls Creek for the highway south past the Basin area all the way through to Milton. A steady run in Jerawangala for Sussex Inlet Road east towards the coast, and a busy run in Shoalhaven Heads, Bowlong Road southbound just past Shoalhaven Heads Road. 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
16: Hey there, I'm Erin Roan with the latest. An Australian who had previously been unaccounted for following catastrophic flooding across the Nepal-Tibet border has been found safe. Federal government officials say they've made contact with the Aussie in Tibet, with the person now receiving support and managing to contact their loved ones. It means the number of Aussies missing following the disaster now falls to 42. The death toll has climbed past 950. The Prime Minister has shrugged off China's warning of consequences following the inclusion of Taiwan in the Pacific Islands Forum in Palau. China's envoy says they have serious concerns about the inclusion, but Anthony Albanese says what's best for the region should be decided by those in it.
17: I think this is primarily a gathering of the Pacific family, the members of the Pacific Islands Forum. The Pacific Islands Forum determines what happens here, not any other country.
16: Australia has locked in a fifth consecutive month of declines across the housing market. Figures from Cotality showing the National Value Index fell almost 1% in August, with home values now sitting 3.6% below the peak seen in March. Cotality's Jared Berg says while another rate hike is predicted, we could see cuts as soon as next year.
18: Realistically, if the forecasts around inflation are correct, the Reserve Bank may be able to start cutting in the middle of next year, and that might see the market start to recover.
16: And there are grave concerns for legendary singer Lionel Richie. The 77-year-old fell ill during a concert in the US. He has been rushed to hospital.
19: Quality duplexes from $629,000.

0: $1,000 Cavalier Homes, your Shoalhaven duplex specialist.
1: In sport, Australia has named its one-day squad for its series in Zimbabwe and South Africa later on this month. Marnus Labuschagne and one of five players dropped. Ben Walsh's Todd Murphy and Liam Scott also dumped. And the Brisbane Lions are gearing up for their qualifying final against an embattled Sydney outfit on Saturday. Lions co-captain Harris Andrews says they're just focusing on their own game though.
2: Coming back to our process is important for us, regardless of who's out on the field. We know that the Swans are a really proud outfit and, you know, they're going to be super competitive and obviously a really great team, and they've shown that over a long period of time.
0: Cook's Tyres, the Shoalhaven's most trusted tyre centre for over 60 years. Norfolk Avenue, South Nowra. 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
3: The Princes Highway, that's a good run both ways between Merrimeadow and Minamara there and back. A steady run northbound towards the Illawarra. Busy in Macquarie Pass for the Illawarra Highway at Mount Murray Road in both directions at the roadwork zones. A bit of congestion in Nowra Central for the Princes Highway southbound from the Nowra Bridge through to Callander Street. Steady in St. George's Basin, Island Point Road and the Wool Road east and westbound. 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That's traffic on Smooth 95.3.
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5: Having a look at your Wednesday forecast, the sunny conditions set to continue tomorrow in the Shoalhaven, a top of 26 degrees. In the Highlands tomorrow, a mostly sunny top of 21.

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0: a half a year there at the end.
1: Maybe we can find if there is a year in the thong song somewhere there. Hey, I_Evan5. G'day, I, Evan. He's gone for a classic by the Beastie Boys. Fight for your rights.
2: Yeah!
1: Kick it! That's a belter.
0: Yeah.
1: Great start to
0: just
1: a song.
0: Just the year at the start? Yeah, sure.
1: Just the year at the start. Yeah. Oh, you're not being on that
0: I thought
1: that
0: it was
1: one.
0: Coming back. Oh, no.
1: I don't know why we kept the audio the rest of the year. It's just the opening year.
0: Just
1: I haven't
0: left
1: this
0: microphone
1: one. What's this
0: on?
1: One by TM Robinson _21? Ballroom Blitz. What is this? What is this? Talk to me. There you go.
0: Good, yeah.
1: There you go. Great, yeah. Just some good ones here. All right. Button pusher. Tommy's got one.
3: I've got one. One for the gays. It's Kylie. Slow down and
1: dance with me. Great song.
0: Yeah. Oh, yeah.
1: Nice.
0: Yeah.
1: Slow.
0: Sexy, yeah. Sexy, yeah.
1: Super sexy, yeah. Mm. Alrighty, we will.
0: What do you mean, one for the gays? I think the boys are enjoying that one too.
4: Driving you home, it's Will and Woody. The three rules of comedy are repetition, repetition, and surprise.
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14: It's John here with the latest. Port Adelaide will be without Indy Tahau for the rest of the AFLW season. Scans confirming the star forward who won the league's leading goal kicker award last year has suffered an ACL injury. Switching codes and team sheets for round 10 of the NRLW have been released today. Ellie Johnson returns from suspension for the Sharks, while Tamika Jones is back for the Bulldogs. And Aussies Kimberly Burrell and Maya Joint have advanced to the second round of the US Tennis Open today.
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11: Hey there, I'm Erin Roan. The number of Australians unaccounted for in the Nepal region following catastrophic flooding has fallen to 42, with one person confirmed safe on the Tibet side of the border. Government officials say they've made contact with the Aussie, who has also been in contact with their loved ones. The death toll has climbed past 950. Meantime, our PM says Australia will continue to offer whatever

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1: Who did your parents hook up with? 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
1: It's Will and Woody for the drive home.
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0: Oh, Uncle Cracker, the guy that's...
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0: Hang on, sorry. 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

0: 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What the f*** did they say? Huh? Is that a typo?
1: Nope, that's a script.
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1: Maybe we can find if there is a year in the thong song somewhere there. Hey, I_Evan5. G'day, I, Evan. He's gone for a classic by the Beastie Boys. Fight for your rights.
2: Yeah!
1: It's a belter.
0: Yeah.
1: Great start to
0: just
1: a song.
0: Just the year at the start? Yeah, sure.
1: Just the year at the start. Yeah. Oh, you're not being on
0: that
1: one.
0: I thought it was coming back. Oh, no.
1: I don't know why we kept the audio the rest of the year. It's just the opening year. It's just the opening year.
0: Just because I left this microphone
1: one. What's this
0: on?
1: One by TM Robinson underscore 21? Ballroom Blitz. What is this? What is this? Talk to me.
0: Good, yeah.
1: There you go. Great, yeah. Just some good ones here. All right. 13-106-5, if you've got one, button push it. Tommy's got one.
3: I've got one. One for the gays. It's Kylie. Slow down and
1: dance with me. That's up.
0: Yeah. Oh, yeah.
1: Nice.
0: Yeah. Sexy, yeah. Sexy, yeah.
1: Super sexy, yeah. Skip a beat. All righty. We will.
0: What do you mean, one for the gays? I think the boys are enjoying that one too.
1: All right. 13-106-5. What is the best year in music? This is round three.
3: Whoa.
1: I would love to put it down after this. I'd love to move on, but we just keep providing. There's so many.
0: Someone finish it. Give us the best year.
4: 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Will and Woody driving you home.
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1: This is the third edition of the Best Year in Music Woods because these are popping off. I keep trying to put it down, but Sexy Das walked in today. He's like, guys, we've got to go again. Got another. He's had 4 million views on this so far, Das.
2: Yeah, across all socials, that's around nuts. 4 mil.
3: Bloody hell.
1: Hey, so, but people keep finding these in places that I didn't know there was a year. This is from Lili White Woods.
3: Mm-hmm. Yeah.
1: A little bit of Avril Lavigne.
3: The yeah into the
1: real 90s attitude. Yeah, that one, isn't it?
3: Yeah, love it.
1: Chris underscore Tina Sparkle said, it's Mbop Hansen.
3: Oh, yeah.
1: Banger.
3: People really, is the yeah overused in music? You have to ask the question there, don't you?
1: Oh, it goes again. That's another great yeah at the back end, isn't it? That's a good one. I'm sorry. Can you play that Mbop one from the start? Because I think the second one is when it ripped. So you got that one.
3: Yeah.
1: And then he has a key change. Geez, he could sing high, this boy. This one.
3: Oh, wow. That's the middle one, isn't it?
1: And he's got another one. He does get another one towards the end as well. Taylor Hanson.
3: Yeah, Taylor.
1: Throwing down the years.
3: Still got it, Taylor.
1: It was a heartthrob, Taylor.
3: We had coffee with him last year.
1: There's another year there. And it goes again here. Hey, here we go.
3: Oh, that's, wow.
1: I mean, they're good years.
3: Yeah, really good years.
1: Wow,
3: really good,
1: that's
3: yes.
1: Really taking the lead for me.
3: It's got a Taron.
1: That's an all-time chorus. That chorus. I mean, I'm not a huge Hanson guy. That chorus has got to be one of the best pop choruses ever written.
3: Bloody oath.
1: Has to be.
3: Still slaps today, Will. Taron here on 13 106.5. Nice. Good nice. Use of slap. Taron, nice. What song do you think has the best yeah?
4: Hi, boys. Just quickly, long-time listener, first-time caller. Love your work. Love thanks. Everything you do.
3: Thanks, Taron.
1: Thank you.
4: For me, it is Aerosmith, Don't Want to Miss a Thing, with Steven Tyler towards the end. Just melts out the air.
1: Big song. Oh, have it.
3: Yes! Oh, Taron, because he gives everything to that year, doesn't he?
1: That's wild.
4: Everything.
3: It's all. It doesn't leave anything out there. That reminds me of Blades of Glory for any movie fans.
1: It reminds me of Armageddon.
3: Yeah, just used in great films.
1: I don't know if this is necessarily a fan theory, but I once read that Liv Tyler, Steve Tyler's daughter, they were estranged from each other very early on, and she apparently went to an Aerosmith concert, saw him play that, and was like, that's my dad.
3: Whoa.
1: And then they connected from there. Someone can check
3: They didn't
1: me
3: do
1: up.
3: A blood test or anything? They just went, nope, no need to do
1: I
3: a blood
1: think
3: test.
1: He had
3: I
1: a
3: know.
1: Few. He might have had a few, yeah.
3: Okay, let's go to Elaine.
1: He's a rock star. It was the 90s.
3: 13 106.5. Elaine, what do you think has the best year in music?
5: I think it would have to be Billy Idol with Rebel Yell.
3: Yeah, with the Rebel Yell. Oh.
1: In the midnight hour. I knew Elaine. I didn't know we had any stealing listeners from gold these days. Good for us.
3: I thought there were more years. I thought it's a subtle year.
1: Now,
3: a subtle year, but we like a subtle year.
1: Good on you, Elaine. The subtle Thanks, ones, Elaine. I think, are almost starting to impress me a little bit more. Years that I didn't know were there. I'm going to go to Troy, and then I'm going to come home with I think, another one, which is right up there for contention for the top spot for mine. But let's go to Troy. Troy, best year in music.
6: I reckon it'd have to be Redneck Woman by Gretchen Wilson.
1: Hell yeah! Oh. Nice, Troy.
3: I don't think we've ever played Gretchen Wilson on this station. Great, no.
1: Wasn't Troy it Gretchen? Sorry, Troy. What's the song, Troy?
6: Redneck Woman.
1: Redneck Woman by Gretchen Wilson.
6: Correct.
1: Awesome.
3: Oh,
1: great year,
3: you
1: Troy.
3: So
1: good
3: much,
1: on you, Troy. Ken here at Stubby Holder for you.
3: Gretchen
1: I swear to God,
3: Wilson.
1: We're snagging gold listeners. I don't know. They've come from out. They've come out of the woods. Hey, okay. Final one here.
3: Yes.
1: Final
3: yes.
1: one
3: Talk
1: here.
3: To me. Is it top Gretchen Wilson?
1: I think it just pips Wilson. This is an all-time. Again, it's from the 90s, so it's right in my wheelhouse. All right, here we go. This is from Lolo underscore Weg online. Here you go. Have a listen.
3: Oh.
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1: Up late or up early? It's Will and Woody keeping you up.
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4: It's Will and Woody's Battle of the Gens!
2: Okay. Annalise?
5: Will? Woody?
6: Annalise? Will?
2: Woody? Now.
6: Annalise?
5: Woody?
6: Woody?
2: Okay.
6: Will?
2: Annalise, big story. Big story today.
5: Huge.
2: Okay. I assume you're across this.
5: Yes.
2: Okay.
6: How can you say yes?
2: You don't know what I'm talking about.
5: Miley Cyrus obviously dropped Cyrus.
2: No, shut up.
6: What? Did she?
5: She did.
2: Woody.
6: She's just Miley
5: Woody.
6: Now?
5: She's just
6: sorry,
5: Miley.
6: That's huge.
2: Don't be interested.
5: She's like you. Sorry. You're just Woody. And then yeah. Will's obviously Will McMahon, so he can't drop Will. But you can drop.
6: That's cool.
5: Yeah.
6: Sorry. So, but it is bigger than that. It's bigger than that. Sorry, Will. Sorry, Will. You know I'm into Miley Cyrus.
2: Gear as well.
6: That's wild.
2: Such anyway. Bad gear. All right. Yeah. So, former gangland leader has been found guilty of the first degree murder 30 years later of
5: Tupac.
2: Yes. Nice.
6: Surname?
5: No, he was just Tupac, like Miley.
2: No, he wasn't.
6: No.
2: Do you know a Tupac song?
5: Oh, I do. He's in my playlist at some points, but I don't know it off the top of my head.
6: You're going to sing it to us if you like.
5: No.

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3: Can't all be fun though, Wilbur. And our partners stressed that last week when they gave us quite a large list of rules that we had to adhere to. But I will say it again. I personally, I can't speak for you. Like, we were separated a little bit at times. Like, you were obviously looking after your daughter, Max. I was looking after the Rem dog. And so I wasn't seeing what you were doing. You weren't seeing what I was doing. But from my end, I didn't break any rules. I knew them. I knew the rules. And I could not be more confident that you can play any audio right now. And I hope my wife's listening. I hope my wife is listening because she's going to hear a good little boy.
1: Let's have a listen.
4: No sugar, please.
5: What is that?
6: It's a snow cone.
5: Can I have one?
7: Yeah, just don't tell Mummy.
8: All right, I reckon we're going to get an ice cream.
5: Yay!
6: Chocolate?
9: God, that hits the spot. Now, Maxie, remember, we don't tell Mum about the ice cream.
4: The veggie rule is also therefore still in place. So if she does not eat her veggies the night before, there is no sugar.
6: We didn't have any lunch, though, okay?
10: How is the snow cone? Is it yummy? What flavours have you got down the bottom there?
5: Purple.
10: That's just straight syrup now. What was the rule on sugar?
7: Would you like to go get an ice cream with me?
9: Because we get an ice cream, which is amazing.
7: Is there any popcorn or anything?
5: Ice cream!
8: Where? Where's the ice cream shop?
9: All right, now remember, this is a secret ice cream.
5: Delicious!
10: If Mummy asks, there was no sugar in that snow cone, yeah?
4: No saying when I was your age more than 3 times a day.
7: Hey, did you know your daddy went on this ride when he was a little boy?
5: Whoa! And you were really brave?
7: I was really brave.
5: Of Batman?
7: Yeah.
5: Whoa.
4: I would actually say, when I was your age, no more than once.
6: When I was your age, we used to get straws with our snow cones.
7: That's the first time I've met Batman. Whoa. I've never met Batman before.
4: No more than one souvenir.
8: Oh, you want a Batcave? You want a Batman cave?
5: And a Batman bubble.
9: Or you could get a Superman tutu.
8: Can we try and win some of these big chilies?
5: Is this a nice girl too?
8: We might be able to have a look in here for a toy if you would like a toy.
5: Yeah. Me too.
11: Me too.
1: Oh, God.
5: Supergirl. Supergirl. I'm in a Supergirl dress. Because I'm a girl and I'm a Supergirl.
4: And then bedtime does still exist, so make sure she's in bed by 7 p.m.
12: We're all going to have such a good sleep tonight.
5: What did you say?
12: I think I'm going to have a really good sleep tonight.
5: I'm not. At all.
12: You're not going to sleep at all? Yes. You're going to do an all-nighter?
5: Yeah.
12: No way!
5: Yes.
12: No way. You're not going to do that?
5: Yes.
12: No way. I don't believe you. Have you done one before?
5: Yeah.
12: Oh.
3: So you guys really were recording at all times.
13: Everything.
3: I mean, my technology's not good, but I kind of thought we were out of range. We were clear. Like, we were in the clear zone. And we could get away with all this stuff.
1: Yeah, it felt like for a second there. Oh, I forget that we're getting recorded.
3: I know.
1: Geez, I find that souvenir. I mean, the ice cream stuff, yes, fine. There are a lot of ice creams. Sure, and you have to bribe. Everyone knows when you're in survival mode, fight or flight mode, you've got to get the ice cream out to get through.
3: That's right.
1: I find funniest about that was no souvenirs. Remy looked like she was the ambassador for Movie World at one stage. I was like, is she getting paid to rep all that merch?
3: She's gone to Kinder today with a Batman cape on, a Batman sword that lights up and blow bubbles, and 2 Batman keychains and a Batman doll.
0: Will and Woody for the drive home. 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

0: chasing snores with laughs. It's Will and Woody keeping you up.
1: I've got beef. And maybe I'm feeling particularly frustrated about this one because we are underslept because of the weekend.
2: Mm.
1: I don't know where you're going to lie here.
2: Okay.
1: But for me, this is just the most obvious annoyance that you can go through when you're in a car.
2: Yeah.
1: And I get so pissed off with this. Yeah, I've
2: strong language from you. Dropped the P bomb.
1: Yeah, I've dropped a P bomb there. Now you know I'm serious, Australia. I think this is so annoying that it should be made illegal. I think it almost should be seen as bad as texting and driving. That's where I'm at.
2: Okay.
1: For me,
2: yeah.
1: You know when you stop at a traffic light?
2: Yeah.
1: And then a car pulls up next to you.
2: Yeah.
1: And you know the person in that car.
2: Yeah.
1: Yeah. And you look over.
2: Yeah.
1: And you recognize that you recognize each other. To be fair, to be honest with me, I always try to keep all eyes forward. I'm like, maybe they won't see me.
2: Yeah.
1: Maybe because I do not want to have the awful interaction that happens when you are stopped at a traffic light. You know when the person winds their window down?
2: Well, winding the window down feels
1: like. They all do it. And then once they've wound their window down, you're like, oh, I'm going to have to come to the party here.
2: Yeah.
1: So then you wind your window down. And then you're looking at them. You're like, what do you want to do here? What do you want to do here in this approximately 15 to 20 seconds that we've got?
2: Yeah.
1: And then often, and look, the reason I'm particularly angry about this is because I pulled up next to Joe and Annalise the other night. Obviously, they wound their windows down.
2: Oh, you had a three-way.
1: No, you did. You started it.
3: No, sorry. Before Woody starts throwing Joe and
2: you were three cars. You were three cars across, or they were in the same car.
1: They were in the same car.
2: Oh, okay.
3: Right next to Woody, and we got to the traffic lights, and his window was already down.
1: That's fair.
2: You're rolling with the windows down, brother.
1: I like the fresh air.
2: What were you pumping?
1: What were you pumping
2: with the windows down?
1: Probably Hans Zimmer, mate.
2: Yeah.
1: Probably some classical music. I'm not doing it to show up. Wow. Joe, what's up?
4: You also started revving your engine.
1: Okay.
4: You wanted to race us.
1: Yeah, but that's
2: wow.
1: Okay, that is a fine
2: new
1: gag. That's a fine joke to do. Like, look out, we're in Fast and the Furious.
2: So you were enjoying it.
1: No, I hated it. I don't want to do the talk.
3: Didn't look like it.
1: I don't want to do the talk. And when the talk.
2: Did you try and talk?
1: I tried not. I was trying to rev to go over any sort of talk. You guys started talking to me.
4: Yeah, I think I gave you the scissors and I said, I'm about to chop you up.
1: Yeah. Right? Crap. Crap chat.
2: Awful
1: she's doing, and also when they
2: chop you at the scissors, I wouldn't know what that meant.
1: I didn't know what it meant. I was like, "Do you mean get a haircut?"
2: Yeah,
1: I don't know what you're talking about. Because then you'll yell, and then you start yelling. You go,
2: yeah.
1: "What?
2: Yeah,
1: what?
2: Yeah, yeah,
1: and
2: yeah."
1: Like, I can't hear you, and then the lights go right.
2: Yeah,
1: and just to show how annoying this is,
2: yeah,
1: we've got Mark the Man Daniel, our audio producer, to put together a little bit of audio here.
2: Yeah,
1: I want to recreate for you, Will.
2: Oh yeah,
1: and Annalise. Try and pull off a good conversation while stopped at a red light. And by the way, you don't know when the green's going to come, right? Because that's the thing with this thing.
2: Okay.
1: You never know when the green's coming. So you've just got to get into some sort of good conversation.
2: Okay.
1: Could be 10 seconds, could be 15 seconds.
2: Okay.
1: All right, we've got a bit of audio here. Then. All right. And you're stopped and go.
2: I was really mean, Annalise.
3: Okay. Will, how good was today?
2: Yeah, really good. Are you still seeing that same guy?
3: I know. Yeah, mate, I don't know.
1: Anyway. I stand corrected. That was a perfect conversation.
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1: Who did your parents hook up with? 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
1: Ooh, yes. Talk to me.
2: It was a gentleman called Uncle Cracker.
1: Oh, Uncle Cracker, the guy that's...
3: Follow me, yeah. 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
2: He was in front of us, and Mom was fangirling so hard that she asked if he could, like, get a kiss on the cheek, and he goes, I can do you one better.
1: Hang on, sorry. Uncle Cracker hooked up with your mum in front of you.
2: Oh, yeah.
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0: Stolze and Izzy's. What the f*** did they say? Huh? Is that a typo?
1: Nope, that's a script.
0: Okay, we're going to beat that out?
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0: Right, so I'll keep my gig.
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13: Good morning, I'm Pete Andrea, first in local. Authorities are urging caution after a second case of bird flu was detected in the Shoalhaven. The H5 strain's been confirmed in a wild bird at Dolphin Point. Residents are being told not to touch sick or dead birds and to report sightings to the Emergency Animal Disease Hotline. The final Illawarra-Shoalhaven Strategic Regional Integrated Transport plan has been unveiled by the state government. Minister for Roads Jenny Aitchison says a huge amount of behind-the-scenes work has gone into it.
14: The Queensland government's been consulting with communities about a plan that's strategic and integrated for the Illawarra and Shoalhaven. This plan is for a 20-year vision. There's more than 40 initiatives identified with that.
13: Independent Wallandilly MP Judy Hannon has welcomed the New South Wales government's move to begin identifying land for a Wilton integrated health hub. She says it's a major step forward for healthcare access in the rapidly growing region. The hub is intended to provide a range of integrated health services closer to home for local residents, reducing the need to travel to hospitals in Campbelltown and Barrel. The state government says it will consider a proposal to create a new larger national park. The Great Southern Forest National Park proposal covers a 1.2 million hectare protected area stretching to the Victorian border. Environment Minister Penny Sharp says any decision, though, is still a long way off.
15: We're always looking at where we can create new national parks. We've got a whole range that we've been doing, particularly in the western division of the state, over the last few years. But it would be considered in the normal way in terms of people looking for it.
13: That's your local news first. I'm Pete Andrea.
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1: Ooh, yes, talk to me.
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1: Oh, Uncle Cracker, the guy that's...
3: Follow me, yeah. 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
1: Hang on, sorry. 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
14: Good morning, I'm Pete Andrea. First in local, bird flu has been detected at Dolphin Point, marking the second confirmed case in the Shoalhaven. Council says the H5 virus was found in an Australian tern. Warning signs are being installed, but the area remains open, with visitors urged to avoid sick or dead birds and keep dogs on a lead. There's been another serious truck crash on the Southern Highlands. A man in his 30s suffered facial, leg and airway burns after his truck veered off the Hume Highway into a gully and caught fire near Berrima. It happened at about 10:30 a.m. on Green Hills Road, the truck fire spreading into nearby bush. The driver was treated at the scene by ambulance paramedics before he was airlifted to Royal North Shore Hospital. The crash closed a southbound lane of the Hume for several hours. Our Transworld network, meanwhile, set to benefit with the release of the Illawarra-Shoalhaven Strategic Regional Integrated Transworld Plan. The member for Wollongong, Paul Scully, says it's a big plan.
15: This works over a period of around 20 years. It works in with the draft Illawarra-Shoalhaven Regional Plan, the land use planning document that I released a couple of weeks ago. But this gives some key directions on transport system in the Illawarra-Shoalhaven.
14: Ingenia Holidays Merry Beach near Kiola has won the New South Wales Government-sponsored Holiday Park on Crown Land Award. The award is part of the 2026 Caravan and Camping Industry Association New South Wales Awards of Excellence and recognises the park's environmental stewardship and sustainable management of its oceanfront site. Holiday Haven Bendalong and Tarthra Beach Eco Camp were also named as finalists, making three of the four finalists of South Coast Parks. Sport now, MacArthur Rugby League, the final series underway. The Oaks ending Thirlmere's season with a 26-18 victory in the elimination final. In the qualifying game, Campbelltown Collegians defeated Oakdale 22-18. It sets up a clash between Oakdale and the Oaks for a spot in the grand final. That's your local news first. I'm Pete Andrea.
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0: Weeks since Nepal's flash flood disaster, which has claimed more than 1,000 lives. 42 Australians are among those still unaccounted for. The missing include medical student Rishabh Iyer and his family. Rishabh's partner, Sarada, telling the ABC it's been an agonising 7 days.
1: It's been genuinely just hell for us. It's been really devastating. It's just 24/7, we're just thinking about them, thinking about ways that we can bring them home. What can we do for them? How can we help them?
0: Russia has launched a sixth straight day of attacks on Ukraine's capital. Officials say a 12-hour aerial bombardment killed at least 12 people, with residential buildings among the targets. The latest strikes come as Russian advances on the battlefield continue to stall. Ukraine has meanwhile launched drone attacks into Russia, reportedly hitting an oil port. And WA's reefs have been hit by their worst coral bleaching on record. Around 2,000 k's of the state's coastline has been damaged or destroyed.
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0: In sport, the AFL and NFL are heading towards a scheduling clash. The NFL is reportedly pushing to return to the MCG on the same weekend next year as its historic Melbourne debut this year. But the timing has been complicated by the 150th test between Australia and England, which has pushed the AFL season and grand final back by a week. And Alex Di Meno begins his US Open campaign today. The Aussie six seed is up against unseeded Italian Andrea Guerrieri. He's one of four Aussies in action today. That's the latest in news and sport.
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3: Good morning. In the Bomaderry, no problems on Ullu Road and Bowlong Road. And between Conjole and Berry, good on the Princess Highway at the moment going north and southbound, Canberra Mountain, Mossvale Road, good run heading eastbound, and from the Southern Highlands, a fair amount of traffic on the Hume Motorway, make its way in northbound. 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That's the latest traffic. 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
6: Mostly sunny conditions expected for your Wednesday. Strong winds as well. We are reaching tops of 26 degrees in the Shoalhaven, currently sitting at 16 in North Nowra, and in the Southern Highlands, we are reaching tops of 21 degrees. It's currently 13 in Barrel.
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0: Let's hit that midweek bump, that hump that we call the hump day. Welcome to your Wednesday. Stolzy and Izzy back at it again. Morning, Missy.
1: Hello, how are we?
0: I went doing very well. Wasn't it nice yesterday to just chill out in the afternoon, pair of shorts, take the shoes off, kick it back, relax, have the sun out the bounce.
1: Right. I actually went to bed last night with a t-shirt and shorts.
0: Oh, look at you.
1: Can you believe that? And I'm usually shaking and shivering and saying how cold my bedroom actually was throughout the winter time. Right. And then yesterday, I felt like it was summer all of a sudden.
0: Warmer conditions are amongst it. People lapping it up. So very good, very good.
1: Well, another massive show today, of course. We do have Scatterbrain back from 8 a.m. up to $750.
0: Nicely done. What the beep did they say? A new jackpotted amount, because that happens daily. Gabby and Kate will be back to present. And you know what? When this is eventually identified, it will be sad to see Gabby and Kate go, you know?
1: It will be, but I feel like as soon as we hear it, we'll all just go,
0: Duh. Of course. $600, thanks to ActuAGL. That's what we're up to this morning.
1: If you've registered via our website at 949-

0: powerfm.com.au for Cruising with the Crew. We could be calling you at around 8:30 this morning. We are sitting on the pristine waters of Jervis Bay on September 19.
1: And we just remember straight away, mine goes back to last year, and it was like, how good's this? You could see everyone mouthing the words, like, you know, you didn't even have to hear it. You could just hear them go, how good's this? What a great afternoon. And we can only hope and pray that it is exactly the same conditions, because the waters and the area is just to die for. It's amazing.
0: And sticking with the theme of the warmer weather and being out on the water and things like that, when I think of the temperature increasing, I think there's more opportunities to be going to the beach and going out and swimming and all sorts. So I thought it'd be a good idea to catch up with the president of the Shoalhaven Heads Surf Life Saving Club, Kim Willett, this morning.
1: Yes.
0: They've got a couple of things going on at the club at the moment, and just a nice reminder going into the club surf season.
1: They are great folk, that is for sure. Great people. Plus our power play, because it is our Wednesday. That's what we do. We're going to pit two songs against each other. It is a battle. It's a battle. We'll get to those songs in just a moment. Right now, the combo effort from Martin and Ed, if I can go by their first names.
0: That took about 10 years, that collaboration. Wow. 10 years in the making to write that song called Repeat It. So
1: there we go.
0: Just spitting out facts early this morning.
1: Look at that. Yeah. Nice and early. It's 12 past 6. It's the Power Brekkie Show with Stelzy and Izzy. Good morning.
0: Good morning.

0: Sam Stolze and Izzy for breakfast with a song repeated that took 10 years.
1: 10 years in the making. I actually watched an interview with Martin Garrix a couple of weeks back. Not a couple of weeks back, when that song got first released. And he said he had been in talks with Ed Sheeran and said to him one day, oh, we got to make a song together. And then it took about 10 years for it to come about, but there it is.
0: Kept putting it off. Something to do.
1: Life got in the way. Touring, just, making other pieces of music and all
0: replying,
1: sorts.
0: Yeah, mate. Maybe ghosting his texts a little bit.
1: No, ghosting his voice memos.
0: Sorry. Can't hear you. It's good to know that the guys got together and did some creativity.
1: And there you go. Dream come true, apparently, for Martin Garrix. So it's nice.
0: All right. It's Wednesday. Power play day.
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0: Your votes count on the 94.9 Power FM Facebook page. It's pinned to the top. A post that pits two songs together.
1: And obviously, with it being Father's Day this coming Sunday, we thought, why not we have a song with a theme of dads or fathers?
0: Yeah, being a father.
1: Through them.
0: Theme there. You know, there has been quite a few over the years.
1: And celebrate all dads.
0: All right. The Power Play, Father's Play.
1: Father's
0: Day Power Play.
1: That's
0: there we
1: it.
0: Go.
1: Yeah, yeah.
0: The Father's Day Power Play. Look at us.
1: Wow.
0: No need to rehearse.
1: This is why Stolzy's been in it for a long time.
0: All right. Well, this morning, if you hit like, you're going to get this one. It's a song that puts into words all those feelings that a soon-to-be father has bottled up inside of him, of course. It's a song about self-assessment, honesty, and the hopes for a better future for the young one.

0: You know how yesterday we were talking about the heavenly senses?
1: Oh.
0: That one is right there. It takes you to another level of I don't know what.
1: Creed with arms wide open. They really do put into words musically those thoughts and fears that go along with bringing a young one into the world.
0: Well, I think my pick this week is also on a very similar path.
1: Yeah.
0: A father who might be too busy to spend time with his son, only to realise too late that his son has grown up to kind of mirror the exact same emotional neglect that the father had brought into
1: his life, that's strong.
0: Right? And it's stepping into that role as a parent. And if you're going to do that, you need to do it right.
1: Mm.
0: So this week I've gone with Cats in the Cradle, Ugly Kid Joe.

0: is like a full movie, a full story in a couple of minutes worth of song there.
1: How well it's been put together.
0: Brilliant.
1: Back in the, back in 2015 the song was released. But of course, the original was by Harry Chapin back in 74.
0: Yes.
1: Okay. So both incredible versions of that. And a really important message, I guess, when it comes to parenting.
0: Yeah, there's a saying, people will say, monkey see, monkey do.
1: Yeah.
0: And a lot of people will joke and say, do as I say, not as I do. No. It's be the person that you want them to become. A lot of meetings.
1: It's very emotional. We're like, yay, Father's Day. And then, oh, God, right. You pick these really emotional songs. But give Ugly Kid Joe a love heart, a reaction, if you would like to hear that song this morning.
0: All right. All your votes will count. We'll play the winning song at 8:20 this morning.
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1: 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Luke is taking ages to get his hair right. And when Dad flicks on the exhaust fan to defog the mirror, Ben pushes in to grab his electric shaver, even though he doesn't have a moustache yet.
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1: When Van Halen says jump,
2: you jump, baby, yeah, you jump.
1: Hi, Van Halen. Thanks, guys.
0: Stelzy and Izzy doing it with you for your Wednesday.
2: Peter Andrea is coming up next with all your latest local news.
0: Yes. And you have any trouble this morning? Just quietly?
2: I mean, picture this, all right? It's 4:45 in the morning. Yeah. I'm about to leave for work, and every single day I do a check in my mind going phone, bag, keys.
0: Yeah.
2: Phone, bag, keys, and I sing it over and over and over.
0: You sing it?
2: Yeah.
0: How's it go?
2: Phone, bag, keys. Phone, bag, keys. Right? Just so I remember, because I can be, you know, questionable sometimes. Phone, check. Bag, check. Where are my keys?
0: No keys.
2: Keys, where are my keys? I'm like slowly waking up going, where have I put my car keys?
0: Okay.
2: Gone.
0: Yeah.
2: Completely gone. I have no idea where they are. So I've had to bring my spare key. Car key with me today.
0: Oh, okay.
2: I still haven't found them.
0: Oh.
2: And I thought, okay, well, I got to go because otherwise I'm going to be late for work. So I grabbed the spare key out of my drawer.
0: Yeah.
2: And I went, this will have to do for today. And I'm going to go home eventually after work and turn the room upside down.
0: Singing the song.
2: Phone, bag, keys. My dad actually made up that song when we were younger.
0: He should be a songwriter.
2: Because he would always forget at least one thing, but his would be keys, wallet, phone.
0: Okay.
2: Keys, wallet, phone. Keys, wallet, phone. But I've just switched it around, so because I don't carry a wallet, obviously. But
0: put your own finishing touch to it.
2: Yes, my own adjustments.
0: But you're here. That's the thing.
2: That's amazing. And luckily I was able to find the spare key. Otherwise, maybe I'd be walking to work.
0: I'd come and get you.
2: But you know what? I would lose my head if it wasn't screwed on to my body. Seriously.
0: I can agree with
2: seriously.
0: That.
2: I just shake my head. I go, Izzy, why? Yeah. Really? Why? And yet, you'd agree.
0: You're here. Let's celebrate that you're here. Hey, Peter Andrea is coming up with all your latest local news. And there was a docker that dropped last night that I managed to wrap my eyes around. So,
2: well, you're always watching something new, so.
0: Yeah, the Ray Gun doco. Breaking Badly, beautifully titled.
2: Breaking Badly. A couple of copyright issues there.
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6: Good morning, I'm Pete Andrea. First in local, a second case of H5 bird flu has been detected in the Shoalhaven, this time in an Australian tern, a Dolphin Point. As a precaution, Shoalhaven City Council is installing biosecurity warning signs, but the area remains open to the public. Visitors are being urged to keep dogs on a lead, supervise kids, and avoid contact with sick or dead birds. A new transport strategy for the region with the launch of the Illawarra-Shoalhaven Strategic Regional Integrated Transport Plan. Minister for Regional Transport, Jenny Atchison, says the community has played a major part.
7: And it's come from really the community. So the team's met with more than 350 community members. There's been 10 pop-up events. We've had over 540 online survey responses. So a lot of real engagement with this plan.
6: Environment Minister Penny Sharpe's met with conservationists pushing for creation of a mega protected area right along the south coast. The National Parks Association wants the state government to create a Great Southern Forest Zone down to the Victorian border. Ms Sharpe says the proposal involves 1.2 million hectares of land, including some currently used for timber harvesting.
8: Great Southern Forest is a very big, big national park, as people are looking for it. And it also, you know, requires, it would mean changes to the use of state forests and those kind of things. But, you know, people are putting, I've actually met with a group of people who are very enthusiastic, really happy to continue to consider it.
6: The New South Wales government's begun the process of securing land for a future Wilton Integrated Health Hub, a project aimed at bringing healthcare services closer to one of the state's fastest growing communities. Wallandilly MP Judy Hannon says it's a major step forward for healthcare access in the rapidly growing region. The proposed facility is expected to reach around 50,000 people and support residents across the Wallandilly, MacArthur and Southern Highlands. That is your local news first. I'm Pete Andrea.
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10: Morning, I'm Jackie Lim. Australia's in-home childcare sector has welcomed an $11 million federal government lifeline. The funding comes after warnings the sector was nearing collapse, putting around 1,000 vulnerable children at risk of losing care. More than 4,000 people remain missing after the devastating floods in Nepal, including 42 Aussies still unaccounted for. Aid agencies say it's an increasingly dire situation for survivors too. National Director of World Vision Nepal, Roslyn Gabriel, says there's a growing threat of disease.
5: Water sources have been contaminated. People who are living in the evacuation centres, it's very crowded. There are very limited sanitation facilities. In some places, there's only two toilets and there's up to 100 people sharing this.
10: Keir Starmer says it's time to pass the baton to someone else, the former UK PM resigning as an MP 2 months after leaving the top job. And pop superstar Somba is heading down under. The homewrecker singer is bringing his You Are the Reason tour to Australia in April next year.
0: Quality duplexes from $629,000. 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
10: In sport, Dean Cox has left the door open for the five suspended Sydney players to return to the club before the season's end. The Swans coach telling Fox while they won't be playing again this year, he's been keeping in touch regularly with the Pullman Five.
11: I speak about their welfare, how they're going, if we can support in any way. That's one thing I'll always do.
10: And team sheets for the final round of the NRL home and away season have been released. The Roosters resting nine of their players for Friday night's blockbuster against the Bunnies. That's the latest in news and sport.
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12: Tom Wong, the Princess Highway, moving well north and southbound as you go past Turpentine Road and Falls Creek, Jervis Bay Road, clear to the Princess Highway. From Mossvale, traffic not too bad on the Illawarra Highway heading to Robertson. And from the Southern Highlands, we do have a fair amount of traffic on the Hume Motorway making its way northbound. Men, Movember wants you to know prostate checks start with a blood test. No fingers anywhere. Speak to your doctor at 50 or 45 if you have family history. That's the latest traffic with Stolzy and Izzy for breakfast on Power FM.
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13: That sun is expected to shine for another day. In the Shoalhaven, we are reaching tops of 26 degrees, currently 16 at Beryl Lake. And in the Southern Highlands, we are reaching tops of 21 degrees, currently 13 in Sutton Forest.
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13: Yes, we are putting those two songs together. My pick this week is Ugly Kid Joe, Cats in the Cradle.
14: Oh, okay. Great song, great song. Legendary song.
13: It's very emotional when you really think about it. Like, you know, stepping into the role as a parent. And I guess if there's neglect there, then maybe they'll be staring back at a mirror one day and they'll come out just like you, you know?
15: My boy is just like me.
13: Scary stuff.
14: Well, it resonates a lot.
13: It does.
14: We've gone for Creed over here on this side of the table.

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1: There was a doco that got released yesterday afternoon, late yesterday afternoon, and you've already gone and seen it.
0: I've gone down there and I've done the recon.
1: All right, looking forward to your review next.
0: Oh, yeah, well.
1: Or should I be looking forward to it?
0: I don't know.

0: do.
1: It's the Power Up Ricky Show with Stolze and Izzy. Morning, everyone. Hope you're having a great start to your Wednesday. Now, Netflix dropped a doco yesterday.
2: Which one are we talking about?
1: Ray Gunn.
2: Oh, of course.
1: Breaking Badly.
2: Nice play on words to one of the best television shows of all time.
1: And honestly, that's about the best thing that it's got going for it, is that Breaking Badly. Well done.
2: Say my name.
1: Yeah, well, this is it. Science. Yeah. Here's a taste.
3: It was Sammy getting drawn into these conspiracy theories.
4: This was all a scam. This man, known as Sammy Sex, rigged the competition so his wife could be an Olympian.
5: Her husband is the head of the committee.
6: And then had her husband be...
7: I wasn't a judge. I was never on any selection committee.
8: I saw the conspiracy theories. They're inaccurate.
9: Everything was just made up. Sammy wasn't in charge of anything.
1: Now,
9: I ran the entire qualifying event. I mean, all the judges were international.
1: I'm not sure Sammy could organise anything. Now, I'm being nice here.
2: This is from observing the doco and watching him on the screen, yes.
1: Three quarters of the way through it last night and watching it thinking, oh, my God, like, you know, what's going on? At some points, now this Rachel Gunn, all right, scored 0 points in Paris. Got no points from anyone, right? This is, like, unheard of. And there's a reason, right? Someone should have tapped her on the shoulder as they realised how unprepared she was. That was the coach of the breakdancing team that at one point explains whilst he was watching her like practice and putting a little bit of time into it, he was like gobsmacked.
2: How terrible.
1: Well, yeah.
2: And well, then it got performed on a world stage and we all know what it looked like. Different now, mimics of Australian animals and natives, and it was just, yeah, it was just horrific to watch.
1: Putting that Australian twist to it, we learnt where that kangaroo set came from.
2: Yes.
1: Now, she's actually borrowed that move from Sammy the Free, which is her partner, who normally would just go back, right, and put his hand in the air. However, to put an Australian twist on it, she's got the roo paws out. So we know where that came from.
2: Okay.
1: So that's borrowed.
2: Okay,
1: you know,
2: there is an origin story to this.
1: Oh, it's...
2: Because then there was a lot of debate and a lot of politics as to whether breakdancing should even be considered an Olympic sport.
1: Now, it's not in the 2028 Games. Now, this was decided well in advance. People would say that breakdancing, Ray Gunn wrecked it for everyone, but it's something that they had already
2: put
1: into
2: place. It was like an executive
1: decision. Yeah, like it'll be from city to city as to whether or not it ever competes again. And just the smell and the waft that's come with Ray Gunn.
2: Well, you know, she copped so much backlash. Like, so much, like, to the point where people were sending her death threats.
1: Yeah,
2: now, that's uncalled for. Like, honestly, you don't need to do that. Yes, you might sit there and observe and go, what am I watching? That's terrible. What a, you know, how disappointing that is. But never go to the extent to hurt someone intentionally like that.
1: The documentary, maybe the last 30 seconds of the 15 minutes of fame.
2: Yeah.
1: You know, and I watched it. I wanted to see when you have your mother and father on the doco laughing when they think about, hey, was Rachel ever going to be an Olympian? And they laugh out loud. That'll give you the feeling, okay? So, you know, my overwhelming feeling here is the fact that, yeah, there's a lot of beat up over this. It's the last 30 seconds of 15 minutes of fame. But really, somebody probably should have, like, tapped her on the shoulder in the hallways in the athlete's village and said, hey, come here. And just... like, go.
2: Are you sure you want to do this?
1: You shouldn't be.
2: Yeah, you sure you want to do this?
1: So, there you go.
2: Well, okay. Well, I definitely think it's going right. It's viral. It's something that people are going to be sitting there and really be glued to. So add it to your watch list.
1: Well, I was just going to say that if you missed it, don't worry.
2: Okay.
1: I'm just giving. Don't worry.
2: First, then don't worry.
1: I don't
2: about
1: think
2: it.
1: You're missing out on a lot. I don't think you. And I got to make mention of this too. I did watch something that I've been putting off and putting off and putting off for so long. All right, over the weekend.
2: You've only just watched it.
1: Yeah.
2: Are you kidding?
1: Oh no, I watched. I was underwhelmed. Sorry.
2: Didn't like it.
1: No. Not at all.
2: Okay, for someone that claims that they can dance like Michael Jackson,
1: No, well, you're watching them. No.
2: You don't like the documentary?
1: I watched all that happen in real life, all the clips. They've just grabbed all the bits of Michael from over the years and just put it in one thing. And so we're just watching a Michael Jackson impersonator. I was sitting there whilst they're doing it, and I had to, like, be quiet because Rachel and the kids could hear me going, oh, that's not Michael.
2: Well, of course it's not going to be Michael Jackson.
1: Yeah, I know it's not
2: Michael,
1: but this is my opinion. I didn't wash with me. So, yeah, couldn't go there. But you got to also understand is that I've watched that life unfold from a kid all throughout the years. So, there you go.
2: Wow.
1: I did it.
2: Wow. Yeah. Okay. Well, that's interesting. Didn't like it. I don't know. I thought you'd be really hyped about it, but maybe not.
1: Yeah.
2: Because obviously it's done very well. In box offices and things and in critiques and reviews, but...
1: I put all the scenes that they have. I would then, after we watched it, I went and put the other scenes and you watch Michael against it. It doesn't compare. Doesn't compare at all.
2: Well.
1: There we go.
2: Oh, you know, he's...
1: Controversial.
2: Michael.
1: Controversial.
2: No one will ever be like...
0: Winner, winner, chicken dinner. I mean, we have a bangers winner.
6: Hello, Robbie.
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6: You remember getting yourself on the standby list for a trip to Las Vegas to the iHeartRadio Festival. Did you steal someone's spot?
10: I did.
6: What are you doing in a couple of weeks?
10: I don't know. You tell me.
6: Robbie, we are sending you to Las Vegas.
10: Oh, wow, that is amazing.
6: Who are we taking?
10: Oh, it has to be my beautiful wife.
6: Would you like to tell Caroline what has just happened?
10: We just won a trip to Las Vegas.
11: Oh, my God.
6: Caroline, congratulations. Oh, yes, it is happening. Robbie has won the trip. Are you okay, Caroline?
11: Yeah, I'm just in shock.
6: Caroline, Robbie, congratulations.
11: Oh, my God, I can't believe you've done it.
10: Thank you so much.
0: Thanks to everyone that played. And don't worry, we'll give you another chance to get to Vegas for the iHeart Music Festival in 2027.
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0: 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Power

0: It's the Power Brekkie Show with Stolze and Izzy. Just been churning out my controversial opinion about the Michael Jackson. You're not happy with me for not liking it. I'm sorry.
1: No, because it's not going to be a copy and exact paste of Michael Jackson. You'll never be able to recreate that superiority. Like, you know what I mean?
0: Yeah.
1: So when you go in to watch those types of things, you have to have that expectation that it's not going to actually physically be Michael Jackson.
0: I understand. Didn't like it. It's easy. It's either pineapple on pizza or you don't.
1: Although in saying that, I actually do prefer to watch something like Bohemian Rhapsody and watch Rami Malek impersonate Freddie Mercury over the Michael biopic. So
0: controversial moments here in the Power FM studio. Coming up, Peter Andrew. She's not happy with me. I can tell you that much.
1: I was just like, what are you talking about? Hey, anyways.
0: Peter Andrew coming up with all your latest local news. What the beep did they say? Thanks to ActuAGL is worth $600 this morning.
1: And we'll catch up with the president from the Shoalhaven Head Surf Life Saving Club, Ken Willett.
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0: Good morning, I'm Pete Andrea, first in local. Authorities are urging caution after a second case of bird flu has been detected in the Shoalhaven. The H5 strain confirmed in a crested tern at Dolphin Point. Louise Giles is with the Shoalhaven Poultry Club, whose members breed exotic and rare poultry, and there are fears those breeds could be impacted by bird flu.
25: I'd like to try and stay a bit positive and hope that all this doesn't happen, but the record of this flu worldwide isn't good. It's a possibility, is what I'd like to say.
0: Residents are being told not to touch sick or dead birds and to report sightings to the Emergency Animal Disease Hotline. The Illawarra-Shoalhaven Strategic Regional Integrated Transport Plan's been released. The 20-year-old plan covers a number of options. MP Paul Scully says the future growth of the region is in focus.
1: We've got to make sure that we're getting ready with our transport infrastructure and other infrastructure to cater for that residential growth as well as the jobs growth.
0: A man in his 30s seriously injured when his truck left the Hume Highway near Berrima and crashed into a gully before catching fire yesterday morning. He suffered facial, leg and airways burns and was treated at the scene by paramedics before being airlifted to Royal North Shore Hospital in a stable condition. The fire spread to nearby bush and it took about 25 fireys and 9 trucks from Fire and Rescue New South Wales and the RFS to bring the blaze under control. Independent MP for Wallandilly, Judy Hannan's welcoming the New South Wales Government move to begin IDing land for a Wilton Integrated Health Hub. She says it's a major step forward for healthcare access in the rapidly growing region. The hub is intended to provide a range of integrated health services closer to home for local residents, reducing the need to travel to hospitals in Campbelltown and Bowral. In sport now, the Mossvale Magic basketball outfit is paying tribute to one of its founding fathers. The association's first ever president, Brian White, passed away on Sunday. Mr. White, Graham Phillips and Keith Williams mortgaged their own properties to purchase the land on which the Magic courts now sit. A funeral service will be held at St. Paul's Church, Mossvale, at 11:30 a.m. on Thursday, September 10. That's your local news first. I'm Pete Andrea.
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5: Morning, I'm Jackie Loom. Canberra is pledging $600 million to help Pacific countries tackle a surge in drug trafficking. It's in our own interest, with the focus on preventing cocaine shipments bound for Australia. A record 17 tonnes of illicit drugs have been seized in the Pacific region already this year. A milestone for Sydney's newest airport, with the first passenger plane touching down. The Jetstar flight landed at Western Sydney Airport yesterday morning, part of ongoing testing.
6: It's a Jetstar flight to the Gold Coast, so this is an important test to ensure every system works and we're ready to go on day one.
5: Federal Transport Minister Catherine King there. Reports a former ADF combat medic has been killed fighting as a volunteer in Ukraine. His former Australian Army colleague, Federal Liberal MP Philip Thompson, says he died in action last Wednesday. And Apple officially has a new CEO. John Ternus replaces Tim Cook from today. He's been at the company since 2001.
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5: In sport, the Adelaide Strikers are gaining some international star power ahead of the upcoming BBL season. Former England captain Ben Stokes has officially signed on. He last played with the Melbourne Renegades in the BBL in 2015. In the NRL, and a boost for the Panthers, with co-captain Isaiah Yeo named on the extended bench for the clash against the Tigers on Sunday. And Lachie Neal appears set to finish his AFL career in black and white. Reports suggest the Brisbane veteran has decided to join Collingwood for the 2027 season. That's the latest in news and sport.
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10: Between Control and Kiama, no problems on the Princess Highway at the moment going north and southbound. From Vincentia, traffic looking okay on the Wool Road to Islandport Road. Campbell Mountain, a steady flow of traffic on Mossvale Road making its way eastbound. And from the Southern Highlands, the Hume Motorway has picked up speed northbound. 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That's the last traffic. 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

0: 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We are reaching tops of 26 degrees, currently 15 in Basin View.
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2: We will give you the opportunity to put $600 in your pocket in about 20 minutes' time. Look out for what the beep did they say.
0: And there is the saying that if you can swim at the Shoalhaven Heads Beach, then you can swim anywhere. But it's always really important to highlight what's going on at the Surf Life Saving Club, how you can get involved, because without community and without volunteers, it doesn't happen.
2: We'll speak to the prez of the Shoalhaven Heads Surf Life Saving Club next, okay? Straight after this from JT. Good morning.

0: Club joins us right now. Morning, Kim.
1: Good morning. How are you?
2: Yeah, we're very good, thank you. Well, what's happening at the club at the moment? Exciting times.
1: Absolutely. It's really nice to be talking about this while we've got sunshine, because usually we're talking about it and we're all still freezing cold. So this is a bit of a change. So our surf club season starts the weekend of the 26th. We patrol on Sunday, so ours starts on the 27th of September, just in time for the school holidays. But leading up to that, we have lots of other things happening for pre-season. And I guess what I wanted to get out into the community is the fact that we aren't just people on a beach patrolling. There's so much more to being involved in the surf club than just what happens on a Sunday morning. I think a lot of people come down and think, you know, maybe they're not strong swimmers, or they're, for whatever reason, you know, aren't confident in the water. But there's so many other roles and so many different ways to get involved that don't need you to be in the water all the time, or even at all. We have some of our most valued members who never get in the water. So it's just not a sort of one-size-fits-all club.
0: Yeah, so you might be sitting there thinking, oh, gee, I wouldn't mind being involved with the Surf Lifesaving Club, but, well, just don't worry about the but just yet. Just inquire, because you just never know where your skills can be utilised.
1: Absolutely, and everyone's good at something. I mean, we have a barbecue every week, so if you can cook a sausage or butter a loaf of bread, like, that's helpful. We have people that need to take photos for all different reasons. There's just lots of things. We do radio courses, and that's something else that's really important, is the training that we offer. So at the moment, we're starting our bronze medallion and surf rescue certificate. So these are for, surf rescue is for mostly people that have come out of nippers, but you don't have to have. So that's from 13 to 15-year-olds. And then the next step up is bronze. So anyone 15, you know, to 100 can do that course, I guess. 101 could do that course. And they are water-based courses. But we also offer first aid, advanced resus. We do IRB courses, so that's our boats. And what we're really excited about this season, like a lot of surf clubs, is we have a UAV, which is a drone. So that's a massive addition to our patrolling, and another skill that we can teach to people, and a different way for them to get involved.
2: And the perfect opportunity to get involved is during the open day as well. That's on September 27th. Tell us more about the open day, what people can expect.
1: Sure. So it is our first patrol day, but we'll have people in our club rooms letting you know, what it is that we do, how you can help out if that's something that you want to get involved in. We often find people, as we said before, they're just a little bit anxious about, you know, what they could do, or not sure that they have anything that they could offer. And this is a really good opportunity to see what it is that we do. And we're also a really community and member-based club. So we really care about our people. We're always out in the community doing things. We really value feedback and involvement from our community. And it's not just our Sunday morning. We do lots of social activities. You can be as involved as you want to be, and as spend as much time or as little time as you want being involved and helping out.
0: Yeah, and it's a cool opportunity to go and learn a lot more and tool yourself up, because the Heads Beach there is, like, so open, and there's a lot to take in. Everyone knows that it's not just a secluded little spot. So you're actually gaining tools yourself, and you get the opportunity to be part of a community in a bigger way, because if the volunteers aren't there doing the volunteering and learning and all that, no one's there. And we need people.
1: Absolutely.
0: We need people there.
1: Yeah, we do. And it really is a bit of a crazy beat at times, but we love it. And, you know, we always say, if you can swim at the Heads, you can swim anywhere. Yes. But it is about learning, you know, how to be safe. And that kind of rolls into our Nippers program, which hopefully we'll get a chance to talk about in a few weeks, because that starts a little bit later than our normal season. But yeah, it's just a really great organisation to be a part of, and we're really proud of what we do at the Heads.
0: Yeah, absolutely. Look, get in touch with the Shoalhaven Head Surf Club. Speak to Kim, a member of the team, and just remember that open day. Have a look for it on the 27th of this month. Don't miss it.
2: Thanks, Kim.
1: Thank you.
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0: It's the Power Breakfast Show with Stolze and Izzy. Morning all, another warm day underway, Izzy.
1: Yeah, we've been really emphasising the fact that we are now in spring.
0: So
1: the warmer weather is set to heat up, and that kind of also concludes to more trips to the beach and getting out in the water. So it's always important to recap what's going on at our surf life-saving clubs.
0: Kim Willett, the president from the Shoalhaven Head Surf

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6: Well, that's right. 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There's about 25 of us that are still trading. We've got the guys in Mittagong, us down at Nowra, down the road at Bega and Batemans Bay, ready to serve and look after customers as we always have done. But we are deeply committed to the local community to look after them and appreciate their support in helping us do so. 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But obviously, we also do a lot of heating, wood heating clearance at the moment, and furniture as well.
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1: Now, you have gone for a Creed song this morning.
0: Yeah. Creed just going and putting into words all those feelings and thoughts that a soon-to-be father has bottled up inside of him. Those moments of absolute honesty where he's like looking at his life and wants his Bubba to come out and be better than he, because he knows just where he fails and where he goes. Well, yeah,
1: yeah, it's full on. It's full on messaging. And I've gone for a song that's got very similar messaging. Ugly Kid Joe's "Cats in the Cradle."
0: Two bangers.
1: Yeah, that late realisation that his son has grown up to mirror the exact same emotional neglect.
0: My boy.
1: That was put onto him. But when we were talking about what songs we were going to go with yesterday,
0: yeah,
1: and we had thrown around Cats in the Cradle, being a 2000s baby,
0: yeah,
1: when I heard Cats in the Cradle, my mind instantly just went to Donkey from Shrek. Oh. In Shrek 3, when they're on the ship.
0: Okay.
1: And he starts to sing this.
2: Cats in the cradle and the silver spoon. Little boy blue and the man in the moon. When you're coming home,
0: Donkey.
2: Son, don't know Donkey. When. But we'll get together then, Dad.
3: Donkey!
0: Yeah.
1: So my cultural referencing really goes to show there, doesn't it?
0: It's a bit different, yes.
1: Just slightly different in its messaging.
0: Look, head to the Power FM Facebook page. Drop a like or a love depending on what you want to hear at 8:20 this morning. Can Izzy make a comeback?
1: Creed is out in front, but Ugly Kid Joe does have it in them to come back this morning.
0: All right, get your vote in. It's the Power Play. 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
1: AGL lights up lives and powers moments right across the region. AGL, the energy for around here. Stolze and Izzy's, what the f*** did they say?
0: 600 big ones this morning, Izzy.
2: We have a piece of audio that you need to figure out. One missing word is in there. You got to figure out what it is and score yourself $600.
0: Those that have come before you have said moist, delectable, gorgeous,
2: fabulous, succulent, beautiful. We had heavenly yesterday. There's also fantastic, scrumptious is in there. There's a whole variety of answers. So we've caught on to the fact that it is a descriptive word. But Gabby and Kate, they are always full of surprises.
3: Look, I'm going to get this out for you too. Gabby, you're going to be...
4: Kate, you know what?
3: Look at this.
4: I normally go dessert first. I am wanting to finish this.
3: Look at that. That is inside. Oh, my word. Look.
4: I want to finish the salmon. Okay.
0: 442-33949 for $600. Have a shot at the title.
2: It is beep inside.
0: Yes.
2: Wow. Wow, and you put it like that.
0: Give us a call right now if you want a shot at the cash.
1: Last night's leftovers into the work fridge? Okay, time to get into it. The 20-song music marathon.

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5: Good morning, I'm Pete Andrea, first in local. Bird flu has been detected at Dolphin Point, marking the second confirmed case in the Shoalhaven. Council says the H5 virus was found in an Australian tern. Warning signs have been installed, but the area remains open and visitors are urged to avoid sick or dead birds and to keep their dogs on a lead. There's been another serious truck crash on the Southern Highlands. A man in his 30s suffered facial, leg and airway burns after his truck veered off the Hume Highway into a gully and caught fire near Berrima. It happened at about 10:30 a.m, the truck fire spreading into nearby bush. The driver was treated at the scene by ambulance paramedics before he was airlifted to Royal North Shore Hospital. The crash closed a southbound lane of the Hume for several hours. The launch of the final Illawarra-Shoalhaven Strategic Regional Integrated Transport Plan. Minister for Roads, Jenny Aitchison, says it's come together after huge community participation.
6: What the plan seeks to do is introducing rapid frequent bus services and infrastructure, as well as safety and resilience on our roads and rail. We also know that the rail infrastructure needs some help there. We've got the Maryong trains being rolled out as we speak.
5: The state government says it'll need to make a decision on the future of the forest industry before considering creation of a new mega national park in the southeast. Conservationists are calling for 1.2 million hectares of land to the Victorian border to be turned into a Great Southern Forest National Park. But Environment Minister Penny Sharp says current land uses are front and centre off her mind at the moment.
7: New South Wales government's really looking forward to what is the future of forestry, be it softwood plantation or hardwood. Through what we're calling the Forestry Industry Action Plan. All those kind of considerations are being dealt with through that process.
5: Sport now, MacArthur Rugby League, the final series underway, the Oaks ending Thirlmere season with a 26-18 victory in the elimination final in the qualifying game. Campbelltown Collegians defeated Oakdale 22-18. It sets up a clash between Oakdale and the Oaks for a spot in the grand final. That is your local news first. I'm Pete Andrea.
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8: Morning, I'm Jackie Lim. Rescue efforts are continuing in Nepal following catastrophic flooding. National Director of World Vision Nepal, Roslyn Gabriel, says crews are trying their best, but with monsoon season underway, things are just getting harder.
9: It's still extremely difficult to get to Rasuwa, the most impacted district, the first one that the water came down. The roads, it's taking anywhere between 1.5 days to 2.5 days to get up there.
8: Australia's housing downturn is gathering pace, with the nation's biggest lender downgrading its outlook. The Commonwealth is now warning prices nationally could fall by as much as 9% before the market stabilises by mid-next year. Specsavers has been crowned the best large corporation to work for in the country. Hotel giant Hilton came in second place, followed by IT company Cisco. And WA's been hit with its worst coral bleaching ever recorded. Around 2,000 kilometres of reef is in crisis, some either damaged or wiped out.
4: Quality duplexes from $629,000. 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
8: In sport, Tanasi Kokkinakis is out of the US Open before his campaign even began, the Aussie withdrawing from his first round match after suffering another injury. Christian Petrarca has now been linked to a move away from the Gold Coast Suns. He was traded to the club last year for three first-round draft picks. And team sheets for the final round of the NRL home and away season have been released, with Jai Arrow to skipper the Bunnies in Friday night's clash with the Chooks. It'll be his 100th game. That's the latest in news and sport.
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10: Falls Creek down Jervis Bay Road at the moment, looking okay to the Princess Highway. Anconjola Park, Princess Highway, getting a little busy at times heading southbound. Greenwell Point, no problems on Greenwell Point Road. And between Barrel, Mittagong, Barrel Road is clear. And from the Southern Highlands, we do have a fair amount of traffic on the Hume Motorway making its way northbound, but it is moving. Blocked drains can damage your home and pollute cities' waterways. Remember, only flush the three P's and only put water, detergent and soap down the sink. A message from Sydney Water. That's latest traffic with Stoles in Izzy for breakfast on Power FM.
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12: Warmer conditions for your Wednesday. In the Shoalhaven, we are reaching tops of 26 degrees. It's 18 at the moment in Kalala Bay, and in the Southern Highlands, a couple of winds about as well. We are reaching tops of 21 degrees, currently 15 in Mittagong.
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13: Morning, welcome to September number 2. Oh
14: my goodness. We just always talk about how quickly the year's gone, but I genuinely think I've blinked and I've missed it entirely.
13: Today is celebrated, we're celebrating National Live Fearless Day, isn't he?
14: Well, that's why Taylor Swift wrote a song about it called Fearless.
13: Of course.
14: That's why. She already knew.
13: And pierce your ears days as well. Go out and get them pierced.
14: If you've been considering it, do it. Mm. Get your seconds or thirds done or the helix done as well.
13: I used to have, when I was a younger man.
14: Back in my day.
13: Had an eyebrow ring.
14: Did you really?
13: Yeah, I had it in the top part of my ear as well. Cool.
14: I could not picture you with an eyebrow earring.
13: No, it was quite the look back in the day. Had the frosty tips as well and the fringe and the white sunglasses. Oh, trust me.
14: Maybe I should contact Diane again for some more photos.
13: What a dude.
14: From your childhood.
13: Style master. The style master 10,000. Hey, we've got $600 on the line with What the Beep Did They Say? I nearly said the different competition. We'll play next, right? Put all the money on the line. It's Power FM.

0: kept it locked on Parafam for your Wednesday morning. You're with Stolzy and Izzy.
1: AGL lights up lives and powers moments right across the region. AGL, the energy for around here. Stolzy and Izzy's, what the did they say?
2: Okay, we have beeped out one word only, okay? And it is worth a lofty sum of $600 this morning.
0: Well, let's track down to Ulladulla. Abby is on the line. How are we, Abby?
3: Yeah, wonderful, thank you. How are you?
0: Yeah, good, thank you. $600, a nice sum of money to be putting in the back pocket, do you reckon?
3: Yes, it would be fabulous.
2: Okay, before we jump into it, Abby, can you just tell us what the beautiful place, the heavenly place that is Ulladulla, what that looks like this morning?
3: This morning, it's 17 degrees. It's a beautiful, sunny day. I think it's going to get to a top of 24.
2: Okay.
0: Stunning.
2: Golden.
0: Stunning.
2: Gold.
3: Yes, it is delightful.
2: Okay. All right. Abby, cash is what you want. Thank you for that description. You really took me there. You took me right there. Now, we've had creamy. We've had beautiful. We've had succulents. Scrumptious, gorgeous. There's a whole bunch of words there. Abby, this is Gabby and Kate.
4: Look, I'm going to get this out for you too. Gabby, you're going to be...
5: Kate, you know what?
4: Look at this.
5: I normally go dessert first. I am wanting to finish this.
4: Look, that is inside. Oh, my God.
5: I want to finish the salmon. Okay.
0: What do you think the answer is, Abby?
3: Okay, look, it's a bit cheeky, but I think the word is orgasmic.
0: Orgasmic. Well, you know what? I did cheekily hint and make it sound like that earlier
2: Orgasmic. All right.
0: I mean, they call it in cocktails and all sorts.
2: Yeah, yeah.
0: The train of thought is there.
2: Orgasmic. Does it fit? Okay.
0: It does sound like something Gabby and Kate would say.
2: Well, let's see. Let's find out.
4: I'm going to get this out for you too. Gabby, you're going to be...
5: Kate, you know what?
4: Look at this.
5: I normally go dessert first. I am wanting to finish this.
4: Look. That is...
2: Orgasmic.
4: Oh, my God.
5: I want to finish this salmon. Okay.
2: Bugger, but I really want to give you some cash for it, but I can't. But it could have been.
0: Keeping us on our toes.
3: It could have been.
0: There, Abby.
2: It could have been.
3: All right, guys, have a great day.
2: Okay, you too, Abby. Thank you.
3: Thanks, mate.
0: Bye, bye.
2: All right, now on that orgasmic response, we take another fitty out.
0: Oh, my God.
2: Put it on the pile. And tomorrow we're going to play for $650.
0: It's a massive thank you to ActU AGL. It lights up lives and powers moments right across the region. ActU AGL, the energy for around here.
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0: 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Scatterbrain will open up the lines in a couple of minutes, okay? So get ready to play for $750. 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
0: Izzy, I know what a rusted-on Adelaide Strikers fan you are when it comes to the Big Bash. You constantly text me when
2: Got
0: it's
2: him.
0: On. You know, it's, oh, wow, this is great.
2: I actually enjoy watching the Big Bash because there's obviously the breaks in between. There's music going on. Oh, the dances are going on. It's a bit more of a, not to say that the Test cricket doesn't have an atmosphere and whatnot, because that's not true, but to keep me engaged, Big Bash is the way to go.
0: Well, Ben Stokes, the former England captain, will now be a full-time member of the Strikers. It has been announced. He'll be there for the entire season. So there you go. Reason to cheer on Adelaide.
2: Yeah, he'll enjoy a beer at the beach there at Glenelg, that's for sure.
0: Yes.
2: The most popular beach in Adelaide.
0: In other cricket news, Marnus Labuschagne has been dropped from Australia's one-day squad as well, because his position in all forms of the format had been in question for quite a while, but just signalling how Australia looking at going ahead when it comes to the one-day format. And Carlos Alcaraz has won his first singles match in straight sets in New York at the Open, but all the talk has been about his nipple. His nipple popping out of his tank top. Yeah.
2: I missed that.
0: Surprised you didn't catch on to that.
2: Luckily, we've got our Google machine here. I can just...
0: Yeah, well, okay.
2: Don't mind me. He's also the same age as me, okay? So it's fine.
0: It's Nipplegate. It's Nipplegate with Carlos. So there's a quick update.
2: Oh, wow. Yeah. Oh,
0: all right,
2: wow. Well, he's very fit, so...
0: Well done, Carlos. He won his match in straight sets amazing. Against a fellow Spaniard. Yeah, back to the sport. Yeah.

0: It's the Power Breakfast Show with Stelzy and Izzy. Morning, everyone. We're playing for $750 this morning. Do you want to play?
1: It's a massive thank you to New Image Kitchens and Shoalhaven Gas. Scatterbrain, the phone line is open, 442-33-949.
0: Be our guest. 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
1: So, well, it's a great sum of money to be putting into the back pocket.
0: Nice, nice. In the meantime, Peter Andrea is coming up with all your latest local news. 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
15: Morning, I'm Pete Andrea, first in local. A second case of H5 bird flu has been detected in the Shoalhaven, this time in an Australian tern at Dolphin Point. As a precaution, Shoalhaven City Council is installing biosecurity warning signs, but the area does remain open to the public. Visitors are being urged to keep dogs on a lead, supervise children and avoid contact with sick or dead birds. A new transport strategy for the region. With the launch of the Illawarra-Shoalhaven Strategic Regional Integrated Transport Plan, Minister for Regional Transport Jenny Atchison says the community has played a major part.
16: And it's come from really the community. So the team's met with more than 350 community members. There's been 10 pop-up events. We've had over 540 online survey responses. So a lot of real engagement with this plan.
15: Environment Minister Penny Sharp's met with conservationists pushing for creation of the Great Southern Forest Zone, a mega protected area along the south coast. Ms Sharp says the proposal involves 1.2 million hectares of land, including some currently used for timber harvesting.
17: Great Southern Forest is a very big, big national park, as people are looking for it. And it also, you know, requires it would mean changes to the use of state forests and those kind of things. But, you know, people are putting... I've actually met with a group of people who are very enthusiastic, really happy to continue to consider it.
15: The state's government's begun the process of securing land for a Wilton integrated health hub. Wallandilly MP Judy Hannon says it's a major step forward for healthcare access in the rapidly growing region. The proposed facility, expected to reach around 50,000 people and support residents across the Wallandilly, MacArthur and Southern Highlands. In sport, the Mossvale Magic basketball outfit is paying tribute to the association's first ever president, Brian White, who passed away on Sunday. A group of three locals, Mr. White, Graham Phillips and Keith Williams, mortgaged their own properties to purchase the land on which the Magic courts now sit. A funeral service will be held on Thursday, September 10, at St. Paul's Church, Mossvale, starting at 11:30 a.m. That is your local news first. I'm Pete Andrea.
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18: Morning, I'm Jackie Lim. Another three Australians have been found alive in Tibet. They've managed to make contact with family almost a week after the Nepal flooding disaster. 38 Aussies are still unaccounted for among the thousands missing. Australia's housing slump is deepening, with the Commonwealth Bank issuing a fresh warning on falling prices. The bank says values could drop up to 9% nationally. Housing Minister Claire O'Neill tells Seven the report also forecasts they'll start to bounce back eventually.
19: What that Commonwealth Bank report also shows us is that house prices will start to grow again, and CBA says that will happen at some stage next year.
18: A month after being replaced as Britain's Prime Minister, Keir Starmer is quitting politics altogether. He's planning to focus on international affairs, including defence, security, trade and technology. And a top honour for Aussie actress Naomi Watts. She's set to receive a Lifetime Achievement Award at the San Sebastian International Film Festival in Spain.
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18: In sport, AFL superstar Lachie Neale is reportedly heading to Collingwood. The Brisbane midfielder is believed to have settled on a move to the Magpies for 2027, barring a late push from the Lions. And Luke Metcalf is confident he'll return to the NRL field this season. The Warriors playmaker telling Fox he remains on track for a comeback from a hamstring strain in just over 3 weeks.
21: Week three of the finals is what me and the physios are aiming for, so hopefully the boys keep winning.
18: That's the latest in news and sport.
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22: In the Bomaderry, no problems on Lou Road and Bowlong Road. Conjola Park, we do have some heavy traffic on the Princes Highway going north and southbound. Canberra Mountain, a steady flow of traffic on Mossvale Road heading eastbound. And from the Southern Highlands, now traffic has picked up speed on the Hume Motorway as you make your way northbound. 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That's less traffic. With Stolzy and Izzy for breakfast on Power FM.
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0: Mostly sunny with some winds about in the Shoalhaven today, a top of 26 degrees. In the Highlands today, a top of 21.
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0: This will be our last call for votes for the Father's Day Power Play. Father's Day on Sunday, of course, so we've themed it.
1: Yeah, and why not celebrate all the dads and the incredible things and work that they do for us each and every single day. So today, I've actually gone with a song

0: responsibility of being a parent, doing it right. Because one day, I guess you don't want to turn around and realize that maybe your child's been neglected and all those sorts of things. So I've gone with Ugly Kid Joe's Cats in the Cradle.
1: The realization at the end where he probably could have put in a bit more.
0: That's better word.
1: His boy has grown up to be just like me.
0: It's like a staring back at, you know, the mirror.
1: Yeah.
0: The reflection of the mirror.
1: Of course, Harry originally doing it back in the 70s, but Ugly Kid Joe doing it more recently. Okay, very powerful, very powerful.
0: It is. Belinda and Rhonda have both gotten involved on our Facebook page saying Izzy's pick this week. So thank you, guys.
1: Okay, she does need more votes.
0: I do, it is lagging behind.
1: Because
0: but that's
1: she's behind because I have gone with the song that puts into music, those words into music, those feelings of a soon-to-be father that you have when you realize, holy hell, this is real. Am I ready? What are my hopes? What are my dreams? Being on a honest assessment.

0: and that hope and that promise. Just well put together by Creed.
1: It's a very, very good song. Get voting via our Facebook page at 949 Power FM. A thumbs up reaction if you want to hear Creed, and a love heart reaction if you want to hear Ugly Kid Joe.
0: All right, at 8:20 we'll play the winning song, okay?
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0: We're playing for $750 with Scatterbrain this morning. The Scat Dogs are out, ready to take the money from us.
1: Well, Nat from Nara, are you that person this morning?
3: Hopefully.
0: Well, we hope we can part with the money as well. I mean, you're doing school drop-off at the moment, so...
3: Yeah.
0: Yeah, nice to pick up some coin whilst doing the drop-off. So let's see if we can do it for you, Nat.
3: Awesome, thank you.
0: All right.
1: All right. The rules of engagement here for you, our formal proceedings, Nat.
0: Yes. One letter, 10 questions, 30 seconds to get them all right, Nat. All your answers have to start with the same letter that we give you. The timer will start after Izzy asks the first question. Now, you can't use the same word twice, and we have to take your first answer. Nat, you can pass the question if you don't know, and if we have time, we'll come back to it.
3: Okay.
0: All right. Alrighty. Best of luck.
1: Yes, best of luck.
3: Thank you.
1: The letter that you're playing with today is the letter P.
3: P.
0: P.
3: P for Peter.
0: Yeah, P for Peter, P for Paul.
1: All right. All right, Nat, okay. $750 with the letter P. Name for us a type of fish.
3: Pass.
1: A type of beer.
3: Beer.
1: Yes.
3: Pass.
1: A Shoalhaven beach.
3: Pebbly.
1: A beach. Female actress.
3: Penelope Cruz.
1: A shampoo brand.
3: Pantene.
1: A song title.
3: Perfect.
1: An Aussie sports person.
3: Peter Brock.
1: A TV show.
3: Pass.
1: A music band.
3: Counterfinger.
0: Oh. Time has run out. Our final one there would have been a flower, of which you would have said...
3: Pansy.
0: Petunia,
1: yes.
0: Peony, Poppy, they're all there.
1: So many beautiful ones. A TV show, Packed to the Rafters.
3: Gosh, I used to watch that.
1: Yes.
0: Yeah.
1: And Peppa Pig. Another kids' TV show as well.
0: It's a funny character, Peppa Pig, you know?
1: She's a baddie.
0: Yeah, she's well, it's going to call her something else.
1: Oh. Well, she's got an attitude.
0: She's got a lot of A.
1: And a type of fish, pufferfish was one, a piranha, pink salmon.
3: That's the one I was thinking of, and I just couldn't get it out.
1: Oh, it's a lot. And the last one was a type of beer, Peroni, pale ale, Pilsner, a couple in there. But you know what? We'll just put this letter away and it won't see the light of day for a little bit.
3: G'day. Thanks for letting me play, guys.
0: No worries. A good effort. Have yourself a great day, okay?
3: You too. Bye,
1: Nat. Bye.
0: All right, $750 remains with us. 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

0: 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Since yesterday afternoon, you've had a chance to vote at the Power FM Facebook page.
1: And considering that it is Father's Day on Sunday, we've gone for a Father's Day themed power play.
0: That's right. Izzy has gone for Ugly Kid Joe's version of Cats in the Cradle. Also heard from Donkey from Shrek.
1: Little boy blue and the man in the moon. Because being a 2000s baby, obviously growing up with Shrek, when we were talking about it and selecting songs, and I said, oh, maybe Cats in the Cradle, all I could hear was Donkey's voice.
0: A great song. Great song. Of course, originated back in the 70s. That's Ugly Kid Joe's version this morning. And it was up against Creed's With Arms Wide Open.
1: And it's not the song that you wanted to hear today, so that's okay. But Creed's Arms Wide Open is a phenomenal song.
0: Yeah, the lyrics, it takes you on a musical trip of what goes through someone who's expecting to be a father for the first time. Those moments that you have when all of a sudden you realise, all right, it's for real now, mate. Like, whatever you did in the past, that's okay. But now, like, going forward, all right, we've got a life to look after and to lead. You've got to lead by example.
1: Yeah, you're stepping into that role.
0: You want them to become the best person that they can honestly be. And then you sit there and you think to yourself, wow, I could have done this, I could have done that. You hope for the best for them and just realize that, oh, God, oh. But Creed went and put it into a song.
1: And that's what you voted for today for our Father's Day Power Play.
0: Let's go on a musical journey with Creed, shall we?
1: Get the tissues. Yes. Just going to be sad.
0: Our Father's Day Power Play with Arms Wide Open, Creed.

0: Mother's Day power play was a good one. Been on an emotional ride just now.
1: I know, but it's such a beautiful song. It is. So very well deserved for the votes today, and it's okay, I will rebuild. I will continue to rise from the ashes.
0: Great song. Great song. And happy Father's Day to all the fathers for Sunday.
1: Happy Father's Day.
0: Only a few days away now. Coming up, we're going to give you the chance to come along to our Cruising with the Crew party. Thanks to Jervis Bay Wild. We are hitting the pristine waters of Jervis Bay.
1: Yeah. So if you have registered at our website, we could be calling you very shortly.
0: Yeah.
1: And my mind does go to the fact that, yes, we're going to be on the water and we're going to be seeing the most beautiful sights. We might hopefully see dolphins and some whales and all the rest.
0: Yeah.
1: Would also be kind of great to, like, go out and have a couple of drinks after, too. Do you reckon?
0: We did. We had a big night last year. Anyway, it was good times. Good time.
1: Did we have
0: a little bit of a party?
1: Yeah, like continue on the party around the Huskisson area after.
0: An after party. I like the sound of that.
1: You like
0: that? We'll get our heads together, okay?
1: Okay, we'll come up with something.
0: If you have registered, get ready because September 19 is the date in the calendar and we could be calling you, all right? It's Power FM.
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5: Good morning, I'm Pete Andrea, first in local. The Illawarra Shoalhaven Strategic Regional Integrated Transport Plan has been revealed. The 20-year plan covers a number of options. MP Paul Scully says the future growth of the region is in focus.
6: We've got to make sure that we're getting ready with our transport infrastructure and other infrastructure to cater for that residential growth as well as the jobs growth.
5: A man in his 30s was seriously injured when his truck left the Hume Highway near Berrima and crashed into a gully before catching fire yesterday. He suffered facial, leg and airway burns and was treated at the scene by paramedics before being airlifted to Royal North Shore Hospital in a stable condition. The fire spread to nearby bush and it took about 25 fireys and 9 trucks from Fire and Rescue New South Wales and the RFS to bring the blaze under control. Authorities are urging caution after a second case of bird flu was detected in the Shoalhaven. The H5 strain confirmed in a crested tern at Dolphin Point. Louise Giles is with the Shoalhaven Poultry Club, whose members breed exotic and rare poultry, and there are fears those breeds could be impacted by bird flu.
7: I'd like to try and stay a bit positive and hope that all this doesn't happen, but the record of this flu worldwide isn't good. It's a possibility, is what I'd like to say.
5: Residents are being told not to touch sick or dead birds and to report sightings to the Emergency Animal Disease Hotline. Independent MP for Wallandilly, Judy Hannon, has welcomed the state government move to begin IDing land for a Wilton integrated health hub. She says it's a major step forward for healthcare access in the rapidly growing region. The hub is intended to provide a range of integrated health services closer to home for locals, reducing the need to travel to hospitals in Campbelltown and to Barrel. And in sport, the Mossvale Magic outfit is paying tribute to one of its founding fathers. The association's first ever president, Brian White, passed away Sunday. Mr. White, Graham Phillips and Keith Williams mortgaged their own properties to purchase the land on which the Magic Courts now sit. A funeral service will be held at St. Paul's Church, Mossvale, at 11:30 a.m. on Thursday, September 10. That's your local news first. I'm Pete Andrea.
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8: Morning, I'm Jackie Lim. A positive out of Nepal this morning with three more Australians confirmed alive, but another 38 are among the thousands still unaccounted for as recovery efforts continue. National Director of World Vision Nepal, Roslyn Gabriel, says many remain fearful of further flooding.
9: Every about second day, an alert come out and people just panic and run. They are responding, but this is an ongoing trauma for them.
8: Australia is set to spend $600 million to help Pacific nations crack down on drug trafficking. The funding aims to stop more cocaine shipments reaching our shores, with a record 17 tonnes of illicit drugs already seized in the Pacific this year. Ukraine has endured another night of intense attacks with at least 12 people killed. The assault marks the sixth straight day of heavy strikes on the city, the most since the invasion began 4.5 years ago. And Specsavers has been named Australia's best large employer to work for. Hotel giant Hilton ranked second, with tech firm Cisco rounding out the top three.
0: Quality duplexes from $629,000. 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
8: In sport, the Roosters arresting nine players for their final home and away match on Friday night against the Bunnies. Star fullback James Tedesco is one of them, telling Nine he's happy to have a break leading into finals.
10: I think at this time of year, to be able to freshen up physically and mentally is really important, and really look to the week one of the finals.
8: And Swans coach Dean Cox says he's stayed in touch with the five players who have copped season-ending suspensions for breaching team standards. The Swans meet the Lions on Saturday in a qualifying final. That's the latest in news and sport.
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11: Control the park. The Princess Highway carrying a lot of traffic going north and southbound. Also, South Nowra, Princess Highway, northbound, the Hillcrest Avenue, and again through Nowra, Princess Highway, Callan Street and Moss Street. Mossvale, Argyle Street getting busy at times in both directions, and from the Southern Highlands, you'll have a good run on the Hume Motorway, north and southbound. You wouldn't operate a chainsaw blindfolded, so why dig without searching? Before you dig first. If you don't, you're digging blind. Search before you dig online every time. That's the latest traffic with Stolzy and Izzy for breakfast on Power FM.
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13: Mostly sunny conditions for your Wednesday right across the Shoalhaven and Southern Highlands. In the Shoalhaven, we are reaching tops of 26 degrees, 20 at the moment in Falls Creek, and in the Southern Highlands, we are reaching tops of 21 degrees, currently in Mossvale at 16.
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14: Stand by. We could be calling you to come to our cruising with the crew. Thanks to Jervis Bay Wild. 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Now, this is interesting, a bit random as well. We've got Sam from the Flamin' Galah Brewery on the line. Hey, Sam.
15: Hey, guys. How you going?
13: We're very good, thank you. What's going on, Sam?
15: Oh, not a lot. I just had a little idea. I was just in the brewery and I had the radio on, and I heard you doing this cruising with the crew.
14: Yeah.
15: And I had a little idea. Maybe you could have the after party back here at Flaming Law.
13: You reckon so? So you reckon that we could come in and enjoy a beautiful feast at the nest that you've got there and indulge in your range of craft beers?
15: Absolutely. I might even throw in a free beer for everyone.
14: Free beer.
13: Legend.
14: On arrival. Well, hold on.
15: Arrival.
14: Yeah, when you've said free beer, my ears have just picked up just a little bit.
15: That's what most people say.
14: Okay.
13: Oh, well, fantastic. Well, what are some of the most popular craft beers and things you've got in there at Flamin' Galah?
15: Our Pacific Ale is probably the most popular when it comes to the craft beer. We also do a lager, which sort of caters to everyone. And we've got
16: 4 hard sodas on at the moment as well, and the ladies love them, which is important.
13: Yes. Absolutely. That's the lovely range.
14: Wait, we're changing the game here. Okay, so we've got Cruising with the Crew. So we're going on the water of Jervis Bay, hopefully see some dolphins, maybe a whale, maybe a shark.
16: Beautiful.
14: You know, okay, so we're doing that. That's locked in. So Izzy, in your capacity, you were approving this as we go along to maybe make the Flaming Galah the next stop. So get off the boat. And make our way,
13: and being the most beautiful spots in Huskisson, and
16: I keep telling everyone that.
13: Yeah, I know. Yeah, exactly.
14: I plan on maybe having one or two wet ones on the day.
16: Sounds good.
14: So a destination after the cruise is very much needed. So we're locking in Flaming Galah.
13: Is that cool with you, Sam?
14: Is that cool? Yeah.
16: Sounds good. Let's lock it in.
14: All right. Okay.
13: Yes. And I know you've also got like the pink pool table that's there as well. I have mentioned on the show before we have indulged in a couple of pool tournaments with friends. So I reckon we're on here.
14: Oh, she's a gun. Yeah. She's a gun, Sam.
16: Sounds good.
14: She's a gun. All right. Well, we better run this through our CD and all the rest in the meantime. Yep. But
13: we just lock it in.
14: All right. So now we've got an after party happening as well. A cruise and an after party. Party, and we could be calling someone back. Sam, I love the thought, mate. Let's get this happening.
16: Righto, make it happen. Cheers, guys.

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0: September 19 is going to be lit, Izzy. It's going to be lit. Just cruising. The sun, the waters, good people, good vibes, some good tunes. And as we know now, after Sam's earlier call,
2: we're going to have an after party at Flame and Galah Brewery.
0: Flame and Galah.
2: It's so Alf Stewart coded.
0: Yeah, Flame and Galah.
2: I wish I got to ask Sam where the name came from, but I'd like to think maybe it's from Home and Away.
0: Well, plenty of chances there. So now it's a cruise and a stop off at a local brewery, Flame and Galah Brewery. I like that.
2: And Kira Lee Pearson, how are we? We'd love to have you on our cruise.
3: Hi, I'm good, thanks. Thank you.
0: Now, Kira Lee, do you get out on the water much? Do you get the boat out?
3: No, not really, so it would be nice.
2: Although, I know through your entry that you said it's one of your best friend's birthdays that weekend as well, so it'd be a perfect opportunity. Maybe, hopefully I haven't ruined the surprise, if it was going to be a surprise. Hopefully I haven't ruined that.
3: No, she doesn't really listen to the radio.
2: Lucky.
0: Well, well, don't bring her. She can stay at home. Yes. What?
2: No, of course what? You bring her along.
0: Kira Lee, you are formally invited to come cruise with the crew, and I'm imagining, yes, you're going to accept. Yeah.
3: Yes, thank you so much.
0: Well, yay. There you go. You're flaming there. You're flaming there.
2: Flaming your way to Jervis Bay. Well, we can't wait to see you there, Kira Lee.
3: Awesome. Thank you.
0: Okay. Well, now it's getting bigger and bigger. Yes, the cruise. Thanks to Jervis Bay Wild. And then we're going to stop off for a little sherbet or two and a feed at the Flame and Galah.
2: Beautiful. Continue to register your details at 949parafm.com.au.
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0: It's the Power Brekkie Show with Stolze and Izzy. Morning. Hope you had a great morning. We've had a bit of everything this morning.
1: We have. We've had winners. Yeah. We also had a couple of debates this morning too.
0: Is that what you're calling it? Debates, or more like a low-level Barney, I suppose you could probably call it. A low-level... So have we gotten over the fact that I did not like Michael, the biopic? As a lifelong Michael Jackson fan, I gave it a chance. I gave it a chance.
1: What I don't understand is that you obviously have to go in with the mindset that it isn't Michael Jackson. You're not going to be watching The King, right?
0: I know. Yeah.
1: So I don't know what you expected from it.
0: I just didn't like it. I can only be honest. I can't lie and turn around and say, "Yeah, I loved it." Right? If I didn't, you know, I just kids liked it, and Rachel kind of not really, maybe, but yeah, just didn't wash, didn't take, is he?
1: You weren't mesmerized by how talented his nephew is and how well he was able to portray his story.
0: No, not really.
1: Oh, well.
0: I'm sorry.
1: It's disappointing.
0: I'm sorry, but I can only be honest.
1: You can only like what you like, right?
0: It's not saying that I'm not a Michael Jackson fan or anything like that. We know that is not the case, but, you know.
1: You like what you like. That's it. You can't force someone into liking things.
0: That's right. That's right. You can't force someone to love me.
1: I just don't get it. Anyway, I'm trying to be supportive, but. Anyways, I like to think there's people that do disagree with that too.
0: That's fine. That's why we're all individuals. Opinions are fine. We're getting into it again. Stop it. If you like it.
1: Debates.
0: Leave me alone. I wanted to, but I didn't. Okay.
1: Fine. Okay. Fine. We'll settle it that way. We also found out that you had piercings while you were a teen. So
0: yeah. Hey, I
1: learned something early 20s, new every day.
0: Very fashionable.
1: I still can't picture you with an eyebrow earring, but anyway.
0: Yeah, man. Man version 10,000. Smoking hot.
1: Stop.
0: Yeah. Zara Larsson coming up in your music marathon. This debate's going to continue off into our morning. Don't worry about that. Get a superstar in there as well.
1: All the rest. There's always
0: Shaboozy.
1: Heaps of stuff.
0: Yeah. Look, have yourself a great day, and we'll catch you tomorrow.
1: We'll see you then.
0: Bye.
1: Bye.
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7: Morning, I'm Pete Andrea, first in local. Shoalhaven Memorial Hospital's new acute services building will open to patients on Wednesday, October 28. The centrepiece of the $440 million redevelopment is about to enter its commissioning phase, with teams working on finishing touches and staff orientation. New South Wales Health is planning a community open day in the near future. Bird flu detected at Dolphin Point in an Australian tern, the second confirmed case in the Shoalhaven. Warning signs are being installed, but the area remains open, with visitors urged to avoid sick or dead birds and keep dogs on a lead. The launch of the final Illawarra-Shoalhaven Strategic Regional Integrated Transport Plan. Minister for Roads Jenny Aitchison says it's come together after huge community participation.
8: What the plan seeks to do is introducing rapid frequent bus services and infrastructure, as well as safety and resilience on our roads and rail. We also know that the rail infrastructure needs some help there. We've got the Marion trains being rolled out as we speak.
7: The state government says it'll need to make a decision on the future of the timber industry before considering creation of a new mega national park in the southeast. Conservationists are calling for 1.2 million hectares of land to the Victorian border to be turned into a Great Southern Forest National Park. Ingenia Holidays Merry Beach near Kyola has won the New South Wales Government-sponsored Holiday Park on Crown Land Award. The award's part of the 2026 Caravan and Camping Industry Association New South Wales Awards of Excellence, and recognised the park's environmental stewardship and sustainable management of its oceanfront site. Sport now in MacArthur Rugby League. The final series underway, the Oaks ending Thelmere's season with a 26-18 victory in the elimination final. In the qualifying game, Campbelltown Collegians defeated Oakdale 22-18, setting up a clash between Oakdale and the Oaks for a spot in the grand final. That's your local news first. I'm Pete Andrea.
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9: Morning, I'm Jackie Lim. DFAT says it still holds grave concerns for 38 Australians who are missing in flood-ravaged Nepal. That number has been revised down from 43 after two Aussies were tracked down yesterday and another three made contact overnight. The opposition says Australians are paying the price for a weakening housing market. It comes as the Commonwealth Bank warns home values could fall up to 9% on average before stabilising mid-next year. National Senate leader Bridget McKenzie on 7 says previous forecasts have not held up.
10: It's only 3 months ago we heard housing price growth would only decrease by 2%. And now we're seeing banks calling out that this is going to be the largest price correction in the housing market in 40 years.
9: A struggling childcare sector has been thrown a lifeline. The federal government has announced an $11 million support package for in-home childcare providers. And Dolly Parton's Hollywood Walk of Fame star has been vandalised a week on from her death. The late country singer's name has been scratched out, with crews now working to repair the damage.
11: Quality duplexes from $629,000. 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
9: In sport, five Sydney Swans players have begun appointing different lawyers as detectives begin interviews. Swans coach Dean Cox telling Fox Footy there's no plans on when they'll return to the club.
12: There's no time frame of when they will return. We'll just keep talking about it each day and assess the situation from there.
9: And it'll be a special night for Jai Arrow on Friday after being named skipper for the Rabbitohs in their clash with the Roosters. It'll be his 100th match in the NRL. That's the latest in news and sport.
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15: weather. Mostly sunny with some winds about in the Shoalhaven today, a top of 26 degrees. In the Highlands today, a top of 21.
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